0: Hey, I'm tripping, I'm sliding, I'm riding through the back like fuck. Hey, Monster Hunter beat, ho, beat, bo, beat, rap, nigga.
1: If anyone here objects to this union, speak now.
2: Oh my goodness.
3: You got something to say?
4: You have an objection?
2: Oh, okay. All right.

0: Will that be the goal that wins Spain their second World Cup title? It is a beauty as they celebrate in front of the corner. We finally get a breakthrough, and it's Spain that take the lead.
1: Goals for Barcelona, including a goal in the game against Real Madrid, their big rivals, as they clinch the league title. But he was behind Oyarzabal on the depth chart. Lost his starting spot at the Euros 2 years ago to Lamine Yamal.
0: Tournament long. They have so many quality players, but yet it's the way they play, it's their togetherness, it's their quality, it's their coaching, and they might have another for Ferran Torres.
1: Torres put through by Lamine Yamal. Ferran Torres to seal the World Cup for Spain!
2: ቅድሚኡ ኣብ 17 ናይ ፍጻመ ግጥማት እቶም 4 ጥራዮም ናብ ተወሳኺ ደቂቕ ኣቕኒዖም። ኣብዚ ግጥም ንኣርጀንቲና ኣብ ፀወታ ክትህልው ልዑል ኣስተዋፅኦ ዘካየደ ሓላው ሉዳት ማርቲነዝ 11 ፈተነታት ስጳኛ ኣድሒኑ። ኣብ ናይ ፍጻመ ግጥም ክንድዝ ዝኣክል ፈተነ ዘምከነ ናይ ፈለማ ሓላው ሉዳት ድማ ይገብሮም። ብሉዊስ ዴላ 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
1: 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Williams, great cut inside, Torres wants it, and then Williams, did he get too clever? Did he take his eyes off of it?
0: He's trying to do a little skill check here, and I think he's just trying to do a little chop behind his back.
1: Plus whatever stoppage time will be played here in the World Cup final. It's going to be rolled short to try to advance Messi forward. Messi in for Simeone. Simeone into the middle, almost went in. Who'd have come off last? It's a corner for Argentina.
0: Wow. Messi sees it, plays a little quick 1-2. Slips in Simeone, and there's bodies.
1: Messi right in front, knocked down by Simeone. It's a scramble of bodies, and we'll do it again. The place is dead silent. There's no roar. There's just shock and horror from 80,000 fans.

0: Messi directs traffic. Messi into the near post, trying to get the flick. Body's fly! Put it over to Simeone!
1: Oh, what a chance! What a chance! The fans behind the goal can't believe it. He can't believe it. He's just leaning back as he hits it, and it puts it over the bar. He's going back, his momentum away from the goal, and he's just trying to get his foot around to hook that ball towards the goal. Emi Martinez can't believe. But they're pushing.
0: That was their second shot of it.
1: Another look at the chance. You've got some pressure coming from Nico Williams. You see that little gap he was trying to find down to Unai Simon's left. The reaction from Messi says it all.
0: Emiliano Martinez has been heroic today with a record 11 saves in the final. And with the last chance of the game, he'll lift his ball forward. Simon thought about coming, stays at home. It's knocked down. And

0: once again. Their football ran supreme. It was a joy to watch this team. The way they moved the ball, so harmonious, so many connections across the field. And at the end of the day, too much quality for Lionel Messi and Argentina. They were the better team. They were the best team. And they played the most beautiful stuff. Congratulations, Spain.
1: ንሳሳይ ደረጃ ንምሓዝ ኣብ ዝተኸየደ ግጥም ቡካዮ ሳካ 3 ሸቶ ኣብ ዘመዝገበሉ እንግሊዝ ኣብ ልዕሊ ፈረንሳ 6-4 ብምዕዋት 9966 ንፈለማ ግዚኣ እቲ ዝበለፀ ደረጃ ኣብ ዋንጫ ዓለም ኣመዝጊባ ናብ ሰንበት ኣብ ዘውግሕ ለይቲ ኣብ ፍርቂ ፍጻመ ብኣርጀንቲና ዝተሳዕረት እንግሊዝ ኣንጻርታ ብስጳኛ ዝተሳዕረት ፈረንሳይን 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
2: And the flag did stay down. Elise! And Declan Rice got enough of it. Now the offside flag's gone up.
3: Honestly, it's like a mirror image of the first half. The England defender, look at the space. I think he gets himself almost back onside.
2: It's just his left foot, isn't it? It's just his left foot.
3: Fractions.
2: Yeah.
3: What a save from Dean Henderson as near post.
2: This is why we love this magnificent game so much. Isn't it?
3: It does have an all-star game feel though, doesn't it?
2: It's
3: NBA
2: great.
3: All-star game.
2: You can call it what you like. I'm just going to call it magnificent. Jordan Ball. So Declan Rice with the corner. Ivan Toney jumping, flicking. What a save by Mania. It came off Ollie Watkins. That's a brilliant stop. Mike Mania, watch this. This is a great save.
3: Yeah, he's a great goalkeeper. What a leap from Toney.
2: That's outstanding from the French goalkeeper.
3: And he reads it as well. Lots of bodies in there.
2: With the pass, Warren Zaire-Emery was there. Here's Michael Olise. Still Michael Olise. Oh, he's got to hit the target from there. That should be 4-3.
3: It should be 4-3. And I'll tell you what, England aren't tracking.

0: back, just like France in the first half. I can't believe it. You get four goals up, and all the attacking players are turning on,
1: not tracking back.
0: Look at the space for Elise. Everybody drops off.
2: Have they swapped shirts at half time?
0: Weird. Very, very weird. But again, you see, the best player suits him. Just such a smart player.
2: Bradley Barcola. Kylian Mbappe. Ousmane Dembele! Saved by Henderson. Hey, I mean, this theoretically should be 4-4.
0: It should. At least they want to take a little bit of the pressure off. And, you know, what you could actually get. Gets cagey sometimes when there's so much at stake.
2: And the graphic on the screen only tells you part of the story. Here's Mbappe. He's going to score. He does score. It's 4-3. Mbappe scored the most goals in the history of the World Cup. He's gone past Lionel Messi. And France are right back in it. What a match.

0: I simply cannot believe what my eyes are seeing here in Miami.
1: Truly astonishing. What a ball from Olise. Are you kidding me? Outside of the left foot. What a finish that is, by the way. I mean, France were a disaster in the first half. Second half, they've just exploded. The ball from Olise is just off the charts good. Look what it means to Didier Deschamps.
0: Well, only this might be a victory for him in his final match as the French coach. It might be the greatest
2: players ever. Maybe the two greatest players ever, Pelé and Messi.
0: Here's Gusto. Oh, that should have been 4-4. I was just waiting for the net to ripple. Olise's shot.
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1: Can't believe it. What a from Gusto. Squares it. Just opens it up a little bit too much. Oh, he's going wide. What's that? French player tackling and defending.
0: Anderson for Tony is the first change. Bellingham for Ezra.
1: Well, Watkins will go up front. Rodgers will go on the left.
0: Yeah.
1: Now they got better balance. Now they got the midfield 1A. Declan Rice, Elliot Anderson and Jude Bellingham.
0: The problem is, though, they've got about 18 or 19 minutes when you factor in stoppage time to stop the French scoring. Bellingham's pass, Watkins running. Gusto didn't get there. Watkins against Lacroix. Saka's the only England player up there supporting him. Bellingham's arrived, takes it well. Bellingham in! What a run by Bellingham! Took too long, has he? Bellingham on Mania saves it! Rodgers on the follow-up, there's the block by Lacroix. But Bellingham had to do it so much quicker than he did it. Mbappe, oh, a little shift of the ball, played inside to Olise. Dembele, Olise, oh, it's wide, it's wide. Owen Hargreaves jumped up.

0: because it was certainly was 4-4.
1: Can't believe what I'm seeing.
0: The football was electric.
1: No, honestly, beautiful. Watch this football. Little triangles, Mbappe, touch, touch. Oh, my word. On his weaker right, Elise. What a game of football.
2: I mean, this is fantasy stuff. This is fantasy stuff. Let me tell you, if you're watching the World Cup for the first time this summer, you don't see many games like this.
1: No.
2: Just sit back and enjoy it.
1: You'll be thinking, chance just before. Just come on as well.
2: Here's Rodgers. On it goes to Spence.
0: Okay. Gusto's fouled in penalty! Gusto with the foul, England with the penalty! Jed Spence was just too quick for him.
1: Yeah, Jed Spencer's great. Just gets there before him. Just so easy decision. He's got to stay on his feet. Don't go to ground there. Well done, Jed Spence, from that left-back position, attacking. Timed it beautifully. The weight of the pass, timing of the touch.
0: Oh, he scores! Bukayo Saka with his second England hat-trick. And just the fourth hat-trick scored by an England player in a World Cup. 5-3.

0: Jeff Hurst at the final of 1966, Gary Lineker against Poland in 1986, Harry Kane against Panama in 2018, Bukayo Saka against France in 2026. Didn't he take that penalty well?
1: He did. What an assist from Jude Bellingham, by the way, giving him the opportunity. Exceptional take from Saka. Well, they didn't just defend it there. Jed Spence made that run, which leads to that penalty.
0: France are going to make another change. They're going to send on Jules Koundé. And as mad as it seems, there's only 2 minutes of intercepted by Upamecano. Dembele's made the run out wide and Spence is not there. And Mbappe in the middle. Dembele drops the shoulder, hits the shot, he scores! 5-4, we haven't finished yet. There's still time for France. Please tell me this is really happening.
1: What about Upamecano turning it into creator? Again, winning the ball. Dembele, brilliant. Just that little hesitation on Chalobah. How about that for an introduction? Little hezzy there. Sit down, Chalobah. What a finish, by the way. That's the one I meant he missed before, didn't he, Fledge? Hit straight at the keeper. He normally just guides it into that back post. No chance for Henderson.
0: Well, that's six in the World Cup, 2026 for Dembele. It's the highest. They're desperate now, England. Saka sweeps it on. Watkins has got up with Upamecano, who's been like a machine since he came on. But look at Bellingham. Bellingham wins it back. Lacroix back there for France. Bellingham with a step over. Bellingham with a cutback. Bellingham's going to win it surely. Bellingham! 6-4! 10 goals in the game! And England's number 10 decides it! What a match!

0: Jude Bellingham becomes the first English player to score 7 goals in a World Cup. What a moment and what a goal.
1: I'll tell you what, a little step over there. How about that for a little chop? Leaves the quarter for dead. Composure. My word, what a goal that is from Jude Bellingham. That sums him up in a nutshell. Hard running, a bit of skill, a bit of flair, and grabs the moment as good as anyone.
0: How appropriate, Owen, that England's best player in the World Cup puts the exclamation point on what's been the best.
1: Wow, what a game of football.
0: It's finished. It's finished. Just sit back and relax, everybody.

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A warm welcome and a thank you from the broadcasting crew and myself for joining us on our July 20th English News Broadcast. I, Heaven Johans, will be your news anchor.

This session, and I begin with the top stories making headlines today. Eritrean Community Festival conducted colorfully in the United Kingdom. Female students' enrollment commended in Arona subzone. In our international, Russia condemns Japanese cooperation with Ukraine. And 16 killed and 23 injured in a terrorist attack in West Niger. Welcome again. In today's domestic news, Eritrean nationals residing in the United Kingdom celebrated their annual festival on 18 and 19 July under the theme Our Resilience, Our Guarantee. The annual festival, which was officially opened by Mr. Saleh Abdullah, charged the affair at the Eritrean Embassy in the United Kingdom and Ireland, was attended by nationals from various cities across the United Kingdom. The festival featured traditional villages reflecting the culture, identity and history of the Eritrean people. It also included displays by the National Union of Eritrean Women, portraying the journey of Eritrean women through various stages of the country's history, as well as a children's village and other activities. Mr. Ahmed Mahmoud, chairman of the National Committee, expressed gratitude to all organizations, communities and national associations for their participation and contribution to the successful organization of the colorful event. Mr. Tolde Johannes, head of public and community affairs on his part, said that the annual festival is an occasion that reflects Eritrean identity, introduces Eritrea and its people to foreigners, enables youth and children to better understand their culture and identity, as well as strengthen unity and harmony among nationals. Mr. Saleh Abdullah also conducted a seminar for the participants focusing on the objective situation in the homeland, as well as regional and global developments. At the event, awards were presented to nationals who graduated with first degrees, postgraduate degrees and doctoral qualifications. Moving on to the southern region. As a result of the coordinated efforts of teachers and parents, the education sector in Tsarona subzone is registering commendable achievements, according to Mr. Seltana Gabrielonas, head of education institutions in the subzone. At an activity assessment meeting for the 2025-2026 academic year conducted in Tsarona town, Mr. Seltana stated that student enrollment, particularly that of female students, has significantly increased. He also called for strengthened efforts to achieve better outcomes, indicating that the pass rate stood at 84% in elementary education, 82.5% at junior level and 80.5% at high school level. Mr. Seltana said that the results represent a significant improvement compared to the previous year. Mr. Habtezgi Kidane, head of the education office in the southern region, on his part, noted that a training program aimed at enhancing the capacity of teachers is being prepared and will be conducted in the near future. He also commended the public for its contribution. Mr. Haile Mengesha, acting administrator of Tsarona subzone on his part, commended the parents' committee for its cooperation with schools in the subzone and called for reinforced efforts to achieve better outcomes. There are 40 schools in Tsarona subzone, ranging from pre to high school. Now the Ansaba region, a training on human resources, material and financial management, as well as procurement, was provided to more than 70 employees of the current subzone administration. Highlighting the significance of the training in ensuring the timely and effective provision of services to the public, Colonel Kibrom Nur Ayo, representative to the governor of the region, called on the trainees to apply the knowledge they had gained in their respective workplaces. Mr. Abdul Karim Hassan, head of human resources development at the regional administration on his part, said that the objective of the training was to address existing shortcomings and ensure the timely and efficient provision of services to the public. He also called for outstanding employees to be encouraged so that they may be able to positively influence their fellow workers. Do stay tuned, dear viewers, for we shall be back with international news after the short break. Welcome back.
Now the

Global arena, Russia has called on Japan to immediately stop the actions it's taking against Russia through Ukraine. This comes after Japan announced that it would expand its cooperation with Ukraine in the production of drones and the transfer of military technology. The Russian government strongly condemned the move, saying it considers Japan to be participating in attacks against Russia. It warned that Japan would have to pay a heavy price for its actions. According to reports, Japan has pledged to provide more than $20 billion in assistance to Ukraine. Reports also indicate that Japan's growing military cooperation with Ukraine has further worsened its already strained relations with Russia, which have long been affected by the territorial dispute over the Kuril Islands. It is also noted that because of this long-standing diplomatic dispute, the two countries have still not been able to conclude a formal peace treaty. Now to Africa. At least 16 soldiers were killed and 23 others injured in a terrorist attack targeting a detachment of the defense and security forces in western Niger, the country's press agency reported on Sunday. Accordingly, Niger has called on its West African partners to strengthen their efforts to combat terrorism. The Nigerian army said that following the attack, it launched a large-scale military operation in which 15 of the militants were killed, adding that the operation is still ongoing. Niger, Mali, and Burkina Faso are known to have established a joint security alliance to fight terrorism. Reports indicate that they have also deployed a joint force of more than 5,000 troops along their shared borders. It's stated that the growing terrorist threat in West Africa, particularly in the Sahel region, can only be effectively addressed through a close cooperation among the countries in the region. In today's final report, Iraq and Syria signed a memorandum of understanding to rebuild a long-defunct crude oil export pipeline running to Syria's Mediterranean coast, the Iraqi government announced it on Saturday. The Iraqi oil ministry said in a statement that the project is part of a strategic vision to diversify export routes, boost energy infrastructure, and enhance regional energy security. As part of the agreement, the two countries announced plans to restore the oil pipeline connecting them, which has been out of service for several years. According to reports, Iraq shut down the 1952-built pipeline in 1982 due to diplomatic disagreements. The pipeline was later damaged during the US-led military operation in Iraq in 2003. The strategic 800-kilometer pipeline, which links the cities of Kirkuk and Banias, is expected to provide significant economic benefits to both countries once it's repaired and resumes operations. Reports indicate that oil and gas production in Iraq and Syria has been severely affected by the security instability resulting from the ongoing regional conflicts and foreign intervention in the Middle East. Oil exports account for more than 90% of Iraq's economy, according to reports. Because of persistent security challenges, however, exports have fallen by more than half over recent years. With this, we conclude our domestic and international report for this session. Dear viewers, now the top stories once more. Eritrean Community Festival conducted colorfully in the United Kingdom. Female students' enrollment commended in Arona subzone. Russia condemns Japanese cooperation with Ukraine. And 16 killed and 23 others injured in a terrorist attack in West Niger. This was The World on Monday with RTV English News Broadcast. From all of us here, thank you for watching. Join us again on our tomorrow's broadcast. Until then, a good night from Asmara.

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2: 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One, cultivate intellectual alertness. In this era of rapid technology disruption, the ability to unlearn and relearn is as vital as knowledge you currently possess. Stay deeply curious, stay humble, and remain at the cutting edge of your discipline. 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Three, service through professionalism. Your brilliance finds its highest and most noble purpose when it is directed toward the common good. Use your expertise to serve our community with absolute integrity, ensuring that your work contributes meaningfully to the self-reliance and the advancement of Eritrea. The path ahead will mirror your time in this campus, filled with moments of uncertainty, yet balanced by the immense, unmatched satisfaction of discovery and impact. We leave you at the helm, fully confident in your ingenuity and resolve.

0: an Arsenal side beset, it seems, by on- and off-field problems.
1: There'll be a lot of people saying, can Arteta come to Arsenal? Can he bring a little bit of pep?
2: I've been preparing for a few years for this challenge to come. I know the expectations, I know the level, and I know the stature of this club and what it deserves.
3: With Mikel Arteta in the dugout for the very first time, some new manager bounce would be very welcome for Arsenal. Callum Wilson, little touch to keep Bournemouth going, and the cross finds the target, and it's Dan Gosling again. And that underlines the problems facing Arsenal's new man in charge. Abraham, 2-1 Chelsea, they've turned it round. A heartache, really, for Mikel Arteta in his first home game as the head coach of Arsenal.
2: But I'm pleased with a lot of things that I'm seeing, a lot of things that they are taking on board, but that we are many, many things that we have to improve still.
0: It's in for Kolasinac. It came back to Pepe, and he rifled Arsenal ahead. Pepe needed that. Boy, did Arsenal need that. And Mikel Arteta is somewhere close to where he wants to be.
3: Digs it away there and almost gave it away. Now an opportunity for Nelson, 2-1.
2: The gap in many areas, we cannot improve it in 2 months, but the gap between the accountability, the energy, the commitment and the fight of the two teams now is equal. And my message to the players is with that we can create something.
0: A fresh, young, developing team under bright new management. But Arsenal are just beginning to resemble the team that history demands they should be.
3: Gets his head up, finds Watkins, and that's three! Aston Villa here are running away with this game. Is some performance this? Wants to get a shot away, he does. Leno only just saved it. Podence might have a chance, and he does, and he scores too. Wolves 2-1 up here. A few alarm bells ringing at the moment for the Gunners and for Mikel Arteta. Here's the Burnley corner, flicked on and in! And Burnley have broken the deadlock. Arsenal have lost 4 consecutive home league games for the first time since 1959.
4: Are you scratching your head as to what you can do now to find these goals, to find these results?
2: Every day.
4: So what do you do from this point
2: every
4: on?
2: Every day work on it. And it's scratched my head, as you said.
4: Thanks for your time, Mikel.
2: Thank you.
0: The Premier League's 30th season, charged with restoring greatness to one of England's fine football establishments, charged with making Arsenal, Arsenal again.
3: Played 3, lost 3, scored none, and conceded 9. The worst start in Arsenal's history.
0: But here is a day where context hardly matters. Arsenal have to beat Spurs. Spurs have to beat Arsenal. Today, there is nothing else. Odegaard, Smith Rowe. Oh, this is lovely from Arsenal. Bukayo Saka. Kane came sliding in. Saka kept going. And Arsenal leads Spurs 3-0.
3: Good turn by Nketiah. Good challenge from Thiago Silva. Good persistence from Nketiah. What a finish. What a game this is. Yet again, Arsenal lead.
0: Hit by Saka, what a goal! What a wonderful, wonderful goal!
1: All the questions were being asked about Mikel Arteta's boys, but they've got it done.
0: Arteta's project is a promising one.
5: Well, events elsewhere, not enough for Arsenal to take top four, but a dominant win, all the same, to end the season. Smile on the face of Mikel Arteta.
6: Do you know where you need to improve, what you need to do to take them to the next level? And what would that be?
2: We are very clear. I cannot tell you, obviously, but we are very clear what we have to do.
3: The kickoff of the new Premier League campaign. New shirts, new signings. Gabriel Jesus, who knows how to win things. That winning mentality, something Arsenal so desperately crave.

0: Marco the target. Free header. And it's it. Martinelli scores the opening goal.
1: Xhaka. It's all very tight for Arsenal, but that is absolutely brilliant.
2: Gabriel letting it run. And Saka slides it in. Title credentials underlined. Saka finding Ødegaard, who can test Lloris again here, and he's brilliantly beaten him. Arsenal are in dreamland.
1: In goes the corner, cleared only as far as Nelson has to get his shot right. Oh, that is unbelievable! Arsenal maintain their advantage over Manchester City. The 8-point gap is still there, and Arsenal still in charge of their own destiny.
0: Alexander-Arnold, Roberto Firmino! It's a good ball over the top. It's another pivotal moment in the title race.
2: Keep away there, straight away there by Ramsdale. Alcaraz! Oh my word! A remarkable start! These players' reactions here tell you this feels like a decisive shift in the title race and in favour of the team from Manchester.
0: Arteta has enjoyed a win against every other Premier League team except Manchester City. But this is a thrusting surge. That's top quality from Kevin De Bruyne. Here's Haaland. Hair unleashed. Shot unleashed. The pupil still has some learning to do from the master. Pep Guardiola remains top dog for now.
3: We know the destination is to bring success and trophy to this club, but we mustn't forget to enjoy as well the journey, and especially enjoy the company, because it's a special company, it's a special group of players, staff and supporters, and it's great to chase that dream with these people.
4: Mikel Arteta's first Premier League team sheet of the season contains all three of Arsenal's major summer signings. Nketiah looking for an angle.
0: Squeezed it in! Declan Rice! Aki close to him. Martinelli's deflected in off Nathan Aki! Back in the Arsenal team! Back in business! The story here at the Emirates is not City's defeat. It is Arsenal's victory.
1: Zinchenko, Jesus, the touch was lovely. The football brilliant! Oh my God! Fantastic goal from Arsenal!
2: It's back to Ødegaard. It's Rice! Oh, it's brilliant!
0: Now, can he pick the pass? He goes for the shot! Trossard wins the match surely now for Arsenal!
2: The well-oiled revolving door to the Premier League summit continues to turn with pace, leaving Arsenal the chance to end the weekend with their biggest advantage since December. It's Ollie Watkins. It's unravelling so quickly. It's advantage Manchester City, the most critical day of the season so far.
3: We knew that this moment could come, and now it's about reacting and keep believing and doing what we can do.
4: Ødegaard for Arsenal. And it's played a gem of a ball to Kai Havertz through the middle. And three for Arsenal.
0: Bukayo Saka decides to take on Davis, and how cool and collected is that? Rice, Trossard, 2-0! That's a key goal! Evans backpedaling, Trossard! With a hugely important goal in the title race!
2: This might give him an opportunity. Rash from Young, Jesus bringing it forward, Martin Ødegaard. There it is! But it's not to be. Arsenal come up short. It's the closest they've come for 20 years. It's another huge step forward. Ultimately, though, against one of the best there's ever been, that step hasn't quite reached far enough. This, an Arsenal side that the Gunners fans are understandably proud of. But they end the 2023-24 league campaign as the runners-up again.
5: Keep pushing, keep inspiring this team. Don't be satisfied, because we want much more than that, and we're gonna get it.

0: Thank you so much. Mikel Arteta!
1: Arsenal's second best for the last two seasons. Is this to be the year that they take the next step? Well, we shall see.
2: We have to prove that we are better than last year. Certain tasks are already done. The last one is to win it.
1: Havertz to Saka. Bukayo Saka! Arsenal 2, Wolves 0. A day one win for the Gunners and Mikel Arteta.
3: If the four in a row champions Manchester City were to be knocked off their perch this season, it feels like these are the two clubs that could realistically have the might to do it. Declan Rice sent it in. Brilliant delivery! The set-piece specialist! Darwin Nunes is onside, he's got Salah infield of him. Mo Salah must be! It's back to 2-2! Mikel Arteta today knows his team were really, really close.
4: Arsenal have the win today to stay in the hunt, possibly to become champions.
3: They know they can't afford to just sit back and defend a 2-1 lead. They've got to try and make it 3. Lewis Skelly! Guerrero! What a day, what a moment for Mikel Arteta. Arsenal's unbeaten run in the Premier League stretches into a fourth month now. It keeps the pursuit of Liverpool alive.
1: That's it through to Wan-Bissaka. Wan-Bissaka, go Paulin, and Bowen is there to meet it. This is Arsenal's worst nightmare. It's all slipping away for them. 8 points off the pace.
2: Well, you don't want to be in that position. You want to be 5 points ahead, but this is where we are.
3: How Martin Odegaard and his teammates would have loved to have been on the receiving end of a guard of honour rather than the side providing it. Mikel Arteta's team are not where they dreamed they would be.
2: We're going to have to be better, smarter, and learn. A lot of learning.
5: If you want to win the Premier League, you're going to have to do something special.
3: Arsenal are ready to claim this as their year. They need to be better than ever before under Mikel Arteta.
2: At the highest level, we can compete against any team in the world. But actually, to win it and win, we're going to need something else.
1: There's Gyökeres, just favour, moving out to the left. It's Victor Gyökeres! That is what he is all about! Arsenal make the perfect start.
2: I think this team has still another level to reach.
1: Zubimendi!
3: This is Martinelli, it's a great run over the top of Donnarumma! And it's a header by Gabriel! The Gunners' cannon roars.
6: We'll find Eze with that one, now Areola gets a hand to it. In from Rice!
1: And as Mikel Arteta brings up 300 games in charge of the club, he takes them to the top of the Premier League table here.
3: Arsenal unquestionably on the right track.
2: I mean, we're playing to win the Premier League. It's exactly what we wanted to be.
1: Gyökeres is there to put it away!
3: To Ebe Eze. This could be the hat-trick. It's Ebe Eze's day.
1: Arsenal have found a way.
7: The snowballing belief that this year can be different to the previous 21.
1: And here comes Dalman. What an end this is going to be. Max Dalman, the youngest goal scorer in Premier League history.
3: The chasm at the top of the Premier League table grows ever wider. Is destiny tapping Arsenal on the shoulder? Is this going to be their year?
2: The impact that you can have in a moment now is going to define the history of the club.
1: Touch for Alex Scott, who buries it. Well, that makes it very interesting. A damaging defeat at home, just their second of the entire season for Arteta and Arsenal.
3: O'Reilly. Rodri was arriving. Haaland!

0: Manchester City move top of the Premier League.
1: Well, we've been here before, haven't we? April, Arsenal, a lead, a wobble, the ghost of previous collapses.
2: It's a new league now, everything is still to play for. We know how much we want it, and we're not going to stop, and we're going to go again, that's for sure.
0: Eze, that's a beauty. Arsenal return to the summit. Saka right across the face for Gyökeres. Saka really well found, as was the bottom corner.
1: The Gunners are going for greatness.
2: When you have the opportunity to make history in such a way, I think you have to embrace it, that's it.
3: Still Martin Odegaard, it's it. Arsenal ever closer to Premier League glory.
1: It's another gigantic moment for Arsenal.
0: Great header in, Kai Havertz!
1: Arsenal fans who've waited 22 years to lift the Premier League title, and they may only have to wait a few more hours now.
0: Bournemouth 1, Manchester City 1. Arsenal are the champions. The party can begin in North London after the 22-year wait. City's hopes ended despite that extraordinary late rally. They've left everything out there, but Arsenal have left them behind.
2: It's one of the best feelings I ever had. The journey, the manner that we've done it, and how many people have been involved and waiting for so long to accomplish that goal.
1: A manager who has turned Arsenal Football Club around. The ambition was lofty. The fulfillment of it, deeply, deeply satisfying. A manager whose reach exceeded his grasp.

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2: Oh, the ball has been kicked against Lee, and Lucas Hintersayer will score one of the easiest and most bizarre goals of his career. 90+5. Oh, what's a goalkeeper doing? And if there's one person you cannot give the ball to, it's the super sub. The best.
3: Ruben Pierce. Haaland wants to get involved as well. Quite sure why he's so angry.
2: And Sebastian Haller has been put through by Bornals. He'll finish it off. Shaw is stumbled anyway. Well, we were asking the question in our own minds as to whether he would have...
3: Perisic whips it in! Oh, it's a free header for Dyer! How did he miss it? Only he knows the answer to that. It's a glorious opportunity to equalise for Tottenham.
4: Rudiger going for glory again! Oh, my God, he's finally done it! 4 years he's been threatening that, Tony Rudiger! 4 years!
5: The visitors have made a brave start that fell apart when Gregor Kobel, back from injury, was left red-faced in the 13th minute. A perfect start for Thomas Tuchel's reign. A dismal one for Borussia Dortmund.
6: Mane didn't like that from Kovacic.
2: To Williams, Williams drive.
3: Oh, yeah!
7: Didn't stop him making the challenge.
8: No,
7: though.
8: I didn't know.
3: Still moving. Gets away from Casemiro, stands it up! There's the impact off the bench! It's Jack Grealish in the Manchester derby!
9: He holder lige nøjagtig i spil. Han giver Hansen foran, så trækker over til venstre. Så afleverer han skot tilbage, har Renault. Klaarsson! Double up for den svenske anfører!
10: Marlon through the middle. Daniel Marlon for Dortmund. Who opted to pass to Bellingham rather than go it alone. And the chance has gone.
11: Oh, that was a terrible decision here by Marlon.
12: Joined again now by Rice. It's Bornals. Oh, what a goal that was. That was extraordinary.

0: hier komen ze opnieuw niet in de problemen. Keeper Giel Kramer is die situatie volledig. Nee, niet! Oh! Oh!
1: Slight foot issue, but came off the bench in the week against Villa in the Champions League. O'Connell slipped and gifted a goal to Union Berlin. It is a disaster for the goal.
2: This is a good spell by Everton.
3: Oh, De Gea's lost it! It's forced in a horrible.

0: make something happen out of nothing. And he's been being as isolated as every striker has been this evening. May have won.
1: Kepka didn't like that Robertson kicked the ball away. Cody Robertson.
0: Thrust on the counter. A fair amount of collateral damage there.
2: I'm surprised. Oh, we've got another clash of heads here. Lozier's down.
3: And to put Marcus Lopez for what he thought was a deliberate handball, and it certainly was a deliberate handball by Marcus Lopez.
4: Después de la actuación de hoy, no hay debate. Tenía que ser el
5: mismo. Acuerdo contigo. Bono, que jugó un gran

0: We saw something similar here.
1: Bruh.
0: How has he missed that? What a chance there.
2: Oh, two massive errors there. One from Kittipong here.
3: Because this man here, Wajrae Ogo, look at the heavy coffee. Please celebrate in style, why don't you? Well, this is just unbelievable.
4: Stick on the outside this time. Selmes, stop the cross.
5: There's lots of stuff going on.

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1: History maker, Biddy Afremai, the rising star of Africa.
2: Afremai, big history.
3: You made history. You know it's for Africa. You know it, Biddy.

0: Liverpool, and he makes history. The history maker, the Eritrean, the rising star of Africa. A brilliant night for Binyam Gumai.
1: Oh, bizarre. ዝሓለፈ ሂስትሪ ተፃሓፈ ክንዛረብ ኮይናኮ ናይ ባሓቂ ማለት እዩ ከም ብብዝሒ ኣይነበረ ኣፍሪቃውያን ተቃለደምቲ ተፃዊቶም ዓወዶም ፅሉ ማለት እዩ እናትና ነበረ ዝሓለፈ ምስታፍ ጥራሕ እዩ ነይሩ ኣብዚ ሕጂ ግን ተሳቲፍና ዓወት ክነምፃሉ ቀሊል ኣይኮነን ወርልድ ቱር ሬስ ትትዕወት ምካብ ክላሲክ 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
2: I would like to be the next Binyam because he's that type of guy everyone is looking at now in Africa. He is the role model for the boys. May I want to be Binyam for the girls.
3: Position to try and win this stage. Thiessen is ready. Oliver Nasen starts to open up the sprint for the team of Decathlon. Jakobsen is there. Look at Jasper Stuyven. Stuyven now starts the acceleration. Gumai is there. Right on the wheel is Mats Pedersen about. And it is right in the center. Mats Pedersen. Pedersen. Gumai. Binyam Gumai. Binyam Gumai. It's his first ever stage of the Tour de France for Eritrea.
1: All the Eritrean and African, we must be proud. Now we are really part of the big races and then we success a lot of victories. So now it's our moment, it's our time.
4: Mais Binyam Girmay qui va gagner trois étapes, qui est maillot vert, c'est formidable. Surtout avec la perspective des premiers championnats du monde en Afrique noire à venir au Rwanda en septembre. 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Là, on a un champion d'exception.
5: I think Binyam continues the legacy. He now creates a possibility for young Africans to dream, to know that it is possible to win a jersey and be on the podium at the Tour de France.
6: Binyam Girmay's participation at the Kigali World Championships. The mountainous course does not suit the Eritrean sprinter, but millions across Africa hope to see their star rider take the start line to
7: Binyam's
6: continent.
7: Achievements have just been phenomenal. It's incredibly hard to reach where he is and overcome even more barriers than a lot of other people in the peloton who he's racing against. I don't think he's finished. I think he's still got many years ahead of him.
8: He's able to be world champion, probably not here because he's not the best climber, but Montreal 2026, let's see. So I wish he could be the first African to become a UCR world champion.
9: These world championships might not suit him, but tough luck. He's the face of African cycling. He has to be there. He has to show up. He has to understand that this moment is bigger than him.
1: I was a little bit doubting at the beginning of the season. It's really honor and pleasure to be here in Rwanda because yeah, it's one of also the country they like sport and they are also super passionate about this sport. In Liège-Bastogne-Liège, I cannot go. I never go, even in Lombardia, because it's quite hard and I don't want to go there just to be at the start and to drop to be DNF. It's not nice. Here, in this kind of occasion, it's the first time in Africa. It's really huge for us and African riders. And if you see this parkour, it's way more harder for African riders. So
10: to be honest, it might be better if you give more opportunity to the African riders. Now I always like to do good result or try to do the best out of it. But in the end of the day, like I said, I am always happy to wear my national team jersey and to represent my country. And the national team asked me to be there to help the team, and I accept with 100%. And that's why I'm here, to support my teammate.
11: And the other guys, they already did the press conference?
12: Oh, we did one. Okay. Yeah, them too. And
13: Finn Lepoux.
11: Yeah. She can do good.
12: I think she can do good, yeah. Yeah, but she likes more like not too steep.
11: Maybe, I think.
13: Maybe a boy, yeah, but very bad.
14: But what I see now, Mont de Kingal is very hard. If they accelerate here, it's too hard for the bind to it. Or...
12: I think. If Pogi was good in the time trial, they will accelerate.
14: It's nice if we have one of from our teammates in the breakaway.

0: the first thing we need is the basic things. We are already way far behind the European races. We're also struggling about to buy a bike because, yeah, in Europe it's already now 14,000-15,000. If you look back here, it's, I don't know which family need to spend this money. It's way more harder. We don't need to have exactly like the biggest races or something like this. We just need to have, of course, better coaches, better nutrition. That might help a lot, I think, for if you give this opportunity for the other African riders. Nice. Since I'm already here a couple of days, you know, everywhere I go, I'm also a bit surprised they call my name.
1: Eritrea! Eritrea, my friends!
2: In the land of a thousand hills, there's hundreds of thousands of people out on the road. Everything coming together. A selective parkour with the heat and the humidity.
3: And there he is, Binyam Girmay, representing his team, his country, his continent. But the big question remains, what can he do on this brutal course?
4: For Ashley Moulman-Passio, this is her last World Championship. One final shot to etch her name in history.
3: Miria Nantume, the young Ugandan rider. Months of training, thousands of kilometres. It all comes down to this moment. It's cycling time for Africa. Fighting to hold that wheel. And it is the approach now into Markigali. And this is Binny, and I think I'm afraid that the climb is doing for Binny. But this parkour wasn't for him.
4: And it's Ashley Moulman-Passio that's bringing things back together, but you can see the attack here of Amanda Spratt. Definitely done some damage to the bunch behind.
3: And on to the Mordo Kigali, 15% at the bottom. It's 400 meters long. It's a cobbled classic job, this, in the heart of Africa.

effort. You know, what courage from the man who's carried the hopes of a continent. This course is unforgiving. It's too much for Miriam Antemay today.

0: break for the South African 29th, despite the incredible roar from the African fans along the road.
1: I was cramping so bad for the second last time up there. I knew I needed to be in that break.
2: Well done.
1: Sorry.
3: Yeah, I had a good time. Second lap, I dropped, for sure. I can go. But we always learn from the mistakes. Next time, better. I'm having a tour next week in Burundi. I want to win the tour. So, so that it can compensate for this one.
4: Pretty hard. Feel so tired. And I think it's normal. I already see a lot of guys drop, and because of it's super hard parkour, but yeah, I'm just happy to ride my bike, and at least I did a quite long kilometer, 175, so that's pretty okay.
5: Behind you, there is so many young kids, especially in Africa, watching you, following you. It's really pushed me to going forward for the next season.
6: Get on a bicycle. It will open doors. It will give you freedom. It changes your life forever.

morning, honorable judges, respected teachers, fellow students, and dear audience members. Before beginning, I would like to start with this. Consider two young Eritrean children. One, practice mathematics for 3 hours every day, solving a problem after problem. The other looks at the numbers and simply understands them, seeing the parents instantly being talented. So, which one will become our next great engineer? Which one will design the buildings of Asmara's future? Of course, the talented one. So, for today, I stand here to defend talent. I'll provide you some powerful pointers supported by scientific evidences and connected to our beloved country, Eritrea. Let me begin with science. In 2017, a landmark study in the Journal of the Molecular Psychiatry was published. It examined over 3,000 individuals, and they discovered something profound. Our cognitive abilities, meaning our processing speed, our memory capacity, and our problem-solving skills are between 70% and 80% heritable. This means they are passed down through our genes. Even Professor Robert Plomin, one of our world's leading geneticists, concluded after decades of research that our cognitive abilities or the differences in the people are between 75% according to their talent and the rest 25% to their environment. What does it mean? It means we are not born as blank slates. We all enter this world with a genetic blueprint, a sailing potting shot. Effort may help you to reach that ceiling, but talent helps you to raise the ceiling. So think of it as a house. Talent is the foundation and a wall, and effort is the painting and the furniture. So no matter how beautifully you paint that house, if the foundation is weak, it will collapse no matter what. But don't take my word just from Western laboratories. But let's bring this home. Eritrea. Eritrea is a nation of builders. We have built a railway through mountains. We have built a nation from ashes of war. Our people are among the hardest working people on earth, and this is our pride. But because we are a nation of limited resources, we cannot afford to waste our effort where talent is absent. Let me give you a real example. In 2019, researchers conducted a mathematical education across 8 African countries, including our nation. They discovered that the students with a numerical talent were able to learn new concepts in 1/3 of the time of their peers. They didn't work less, but they worked smarter because their brains were wired for mathematics. And if we apply this to Eritrea, we have limited teachers, limited textbooks, limited classroom hours. So when we invest this precious resources on a talented student, that student becomes an engineer in 4 years instead of 8. That student designs roads, builds dams, and creates infrastructure decades faster than someone without talent. But talent doesn't just do this, but it creates breakthroughs. History teaches us a clear lesson. Consider the Wright brothers. Orville and Wright, many people were working on flight. Many people were putting in their most effort.

0: about Orville and Wilbur Wright had something special. They had an intuitive understanding for aerodynamics that others lacked, and their talent enabled them to see solutions that others lacked. And even in medicine, Dr. Thomas Starzl, the one that performed our world's first successful liver transplant, thousands had the same training, and hundreds of surgeons had the same textbooks, but he had something special, an almost a mystical ability to visualize blood flow and organ placement. His talent saved thousands of lives that Ifer alone could have lost. And the pattern is consistent. If we see what a person becomes with Ifer and with talent in different fields, in music, a person with Ifer alone, that person becomes a competent player. But with talent, that person becomes composer of symphonies. And in sports, a person with effort alone, that person becomes a good athlete. But with talent, a person becomes an Olympic champion. And in science, a person with effort alone, a person becomes a solid researcher. But with talent, a person becomes a Nobel Prize winner. And this brings me to my other point, that is, talent doesn't just elevate one student, but it elevates everyone around them. In every school of Eritrea, there is a talented student. That student raises the standards for everyone, because teachers teach better because they have a bright mind to challenge that student, and classmates work better because they see a motivated student before them. That student doesn't just succeed, they elevate everyone around them. And this is what I call the lighthouse effect. Some of you may call it luck, some of you may call it blessing, but I call it talent. And in my conclusion, ladies and gentlemen, I have provided you some powerful pointers that are even connected to our beloved country, Eritrea. But I will leave you by this final thought. Let us not be a generation that talent passes us by, but let us be a generation that nurtured, honored, and recognizing every talented child in every village and city of Eritrea. Because every nation that has risen from poverty to prosperity did so, identifying and nurturing talent. Ifer created house, talent created civilizations that has been proven through history. So I would like to say thank you for listening and also for giving me this golden opportunity. And my dear opponent, you're welcome to ask any question.
1: Do you think they offer our independence as a gift?
0: And this independence came because of the talent of the Eritrean people. Because our people had something initiative, an innate ability that made them to believe that they can bring independence when they have the truth, when they have the ability that they cannot wait from others. And this is something I call talent that made them to fight. Talent is something like push, you can do it. You can do it, thing. So that thing inside us made us believe that we can find independence even if all others didn't believe on us. You know, talented people are the puzzlers, and the first people are the followers. So we are the leaders that made the earth believe that we can do something with our talent without expecting from others.
1: Good morning and warm welcome, my dear respected judges, my fellow students, as well as my parents and my worthy opponent. To debate under the preposition given to me that effort is the only way or effort is the main way of a success. So, as it is true, my friends? Yeah, of course it's true, because we all do each and every action by lots of efforts, and that's why I really support and I really object for the one who says that talent is the only way of a success, because it makes nonsense. Let's start with my first point. First, do you think that effort is the only way of a success? Yes, of course, because if you learn or if you do different kinds of jobs, you're going to have such a good of an examples, and you're going to have different kinds of accesses of a nature, because we all of us, all of each and everyone needs an effort to come right here. So that's why I support effort. So the main traits or the main accesses of a knowledge are the things that come everything is that when I say that, do you expect just like a waste of a garbage? No, it cannot be as a waste of a garbage, because it's too much dangerous than a garbage, because it says that if you waste your time, you are gonna lose your life also. So wasting a time for having a good talent is not, it doesn't make any sense, because you're not having a good trait of a talent. So Let's go to my second point, and I'm going to give you with my first detailed point that Michael Jordan. Do you expect when Michael Jordan came all over the world? When he was regraded from his high school basketball team, he just says, I will never give up. I can do anything. So saying doing anything is the main way of a success for everyone. So let's go to my second point. My second point is a guarantee of achievement. So do you think that achievement is measured how willing, how we can be or how he can do anything, that it doesn't make a sense, or how we can be talented, or it doesn't make a sense that having a good traits of a genetics, but it says how willingness you can do any job. If I can do anything, that's what an effort means, says, or that's what an effort can make a sense. So that's why everyone should accept that effort is the main way of a success. My third point is that a good guarantee of achievement. If I do different kinds of jobs for a lot of time, I'm going to have different kinds of things. First, I'm going to give you a simple example. If I push a box right here, I'm going to push my box, a clear ones, and I'm having a relaxed muscle. Then I'm just pushing at that box. So I had a good example of an achievement. So that's why effort becomes more over than anyone who can say that a talent. Our slogan says, our resilience, our guarantee. The resilience comes whenever someone does a lot of jobs. Our resilience comes when someone does a lot of effort. So that's why we had different kinds of jobs for the 30 decades that we have done different kinds of jobs. So that's why we are celebrating with our must and perfect slogan that our resilience is our guarantee. I am an Eritrean. I am an African. I can do anything with my job. I can do anything with finding different kinds of jobs for a lot of time. But I'm going to be so successful.
0: My first question for you is, have you heard about the musician Julian Boyer? He's a Spanish. He was born in 1940.
1: No, I didn't even listen about the Western music.
0: Let me finish my question.
1: You can continue. Okay.
2: Don't interrupt her.
0: He's a deaf. You were talking about effort is about try and remake, right?
1: Yeah.
0: So this musician is deaf. So he performed the world's best music in the 21. So how did he perform when he was deaf, but still he did something provisional? So how did he do it? I mean, when you do a music, I mean, if it's not bad, you try it again. But he was deaf, so how could he do it?
1: Can I answer you a simple question?
0: No.
1: I didn't even hear any Western
0: music.
1: Yes,
0: but I'm telling you.
1: Hear any Western music.
0: Answer my question.
1: I hear my patriots' music because they make me such a perfect things. They also do me different kinds of actions.
0: Okay.

Yes, I am a student. I love drawing and my presentation is different. I am special, passionate and confident with my own talent and not my effort. Ladies and gentlemen, esteemed judges, I greet you all with excitement. It's a pleasure to be present in this very day and debate with the topic saying talent is more necessary for success versus effort is more necessary for success. Obviously, I support talent. Wanna know why? You just got to give me your full attention and soon you'll get an answer. Firstly, I am really surprised and amazed with this topic of comparison between talent and effort as keys to success, because we are entirely competing to incompetent ideas. Definitely, talent is not better than effort. It is the best key to success. Confidently, I can call and compare talent with the biological cells. We all agree that a cell is the basic unit of life, right? Plus, it is the building block for all living things. Similarly, talent is also the root, the base, or the building block for all development or success. The uniqueness of talent is in its inborn behavior that doesn't need any additional effort to appear or come up. It just naturally comes. Here and now, I could mention many reasons as to why I support talent, but let me share some of them with you. First, talent reduces the growth of our effort. True, because with talent, our effort and tiredness are reduced greatly. Talented individuals find it very easy to solve their problems because they are meant for it. Meanwhile, working without talent, that is effort only, can result as in a rigid and inflexible thoughts and conclusion. Let me give you an example. Let's say there is a man of effort and a man of talent working on the same field. At some point, both make a mistake and has to do it again. So, who do you think is more ready to accept the opinion directed towards them to correct that mistake and do it again and make a comeback? Of course, it is the talented person, because they already possess a quality of solving their problems easily. And no matter how much time it takes, no matter how many times they do it again and again, they will one day get back on their foot and make a comeback. As for the effort person, they will find it very hard to accept the opinion. They will reject the idea and won't accept your idea. They keep on resisting and insisting on what they believe only. And once they fail, they find it very hard to get back on their feet. Because effort people don't know that failure is a path to success. Rather, once they fail or stop, they just know to leave that thing and start approaching another new thing, which is not really advisable behavior. I just really feel bad for those kind of people. Let me go to my second point. Talent helps us in reducing and specifying the degree of our intention and effort. Talented individuals can use their skills and experience to effectively manage their time, emotion, and resources. By doing so, they can achieve their goals more effectively and efficiently, because talent person works for one thing with many approaches, while effort person works for many things with single approach. Simple example, in grade 9, a talent student works either on the science subjects or the art subjects, because they have a narrow degree of intention and a clear goal, that is to expertise in a particular field. As for the effort student, they will struggle and find it very hard to focus on one subject. They work hard equally on all subjects. They have a wide degree of intention and no clear goal. The problem comes when they pass to grade 10. The talent student already knows what they're best at and won't struggle in choosing from science and art, and they rarely make mistakes. As for the effort student, they will find it very hard to choose from science and art, and they will struggle. And this is when they can make a lifetime mistake in identifying their own abilities. So, knowing more about your talent beforehand, depending more on your talent rather than your effort beforehand, helps you to reduce the mistakes you can commit in the future and contributes to your continuous success and progress. So from this, guys, who do you think is able to lead a more successful life and produce more? The talent student or the effort student? I'll leave that for you to answer. Let me pass to my third reason. Talent enables operation of wisdom. Look here, guys. If we constantly keep on working hard without rest, by risking our lives, without managing our time, by stressing out and no clear intention and goal, there is no way on earth you can be a wise person. You just become a nerd that doesn't motivate anyone. But with talent, you can make informed decisions. You get the ability to adjust and adapt

0: one's thinking in response to new challenges, new information, and changing circumstances. You manage your emotion. You stay calm, focused, and composed under any pressure. You create, you foster innovation and creativity. And by being able to navigate uncertainty, cope with stress, and adjust to new situations, individuals can develop a wise and informed approach to life and success. So, wanna be a wise person? Believe in your talent rather than your effort. Let me go to my first reason. Talent is an internal capability. Look here, guys. Whether you are rich or poor, tall or short, beautiful or ugly, sick or healthy, there is still always something that is naturally gifted to you and you only, born with you. Something that is priceless, something that makes you an exception and unique. Something that gives you a natural itch and can never be taken from you. Something that is passes through generation. Something that plays a big role in contributing to your continuous success and progress. Something that doesn't have any limit and is independent on its own. Wanna know what it is? Of course it is talent. Obviously, it possesses all the opposite qualities of what I just mentioned. So, unless you would like to have a limit to your progress, make a base with your talent, not your effort. Believe more on your internal capabilities, not your external capabilities that can anytime be taken from you by who knows anyone. Let me pass to my last but not the least reason. By now, I believe that we have learned many good qualities of talent and the side effects of effort. And I believe that more than half of you here have been inspired and not forced to believe in your talent and not effort. Look here, guys. I, for one, would never be jealous of some nerd person who keeps on believing in their effort and not their talent. But I would be jealous and inspired by some wise person who uses their talent to be successful and lead a more great life. I would be motivated not to be like them, but to use my own talent like them and lead a more successful life. Finally, let me give you a last message. A man who runs towards two rabbits remains catching neither, but run towards one rabbit however you like, one day you will catch it. You're smart enough to know what this message means. That was all from my part. I hope that you enjoy my presentation. I will leave the stage to my opponent. Thank you.
1: So, I'm not gonna lie, that was real good presentation.
0: Thank you so much.
1: All right, so, but there was some line that I've heard from your presentation earlier. You said that those people who put a lot of effort, they did not know that a failure is a pathway to success.
0: Yeah.
1: Prove it to me. How?
0: How? First, if you're a talent person, you work on what you started only. But if you're an effort person, you engage in many activities.
1: Oh,
0: so
1: that's
0: once
1: a great
0: you
1: point.
0: Fail,
1: tell something.
0: So that
1: that's
0: once
1: a,
0: you fail.
1: That's a really great point. And I'm going to have to
0: mention
1: only 1%.
0: So, if you're a talent person, you work on something. But if you're an effort person, you engage in many things so that once you fail on something, you can have another option. But that's totally wrong. If you're an effort person, you don't like failing. But because once you fail, you are not motivated at all. You started that thing because you wanted to be like that, not because it is yours.
1: All right, my second question is this. So, which one do you value the most? Then you gotta have to be real honest right now, all right? So, the thing-
0: Real honest.
1: You have to be honest. Okay. So the thing that you've put a lot of effort to achieve, or the thing that you're naturally gifted, which one would you value the most? Which one would you put a lot of concern into?
0: My talent or effort?
1: Yeah, no, the thing that you've asked a lot, and the thing that you're naturally gifted.
0: Of course, the thing that I'm naturally gifted. I am a good drawer, by the way. I can draw your faces sometimes. So, of course, I will follow my dream and be a successful artist.
1: All right, let me paint this scenario for you. Let me paint this scenario for you in case you would hurt me. Of course, so let's say that you've put a lot of effort. So, but the thing
0: I'm
1: that...
0: I'm not putting that.
1: All right. I don't care whether you do that or not. That's not your thing. So, all right. So, for the thing that you've put a lot of effort... Only you know the path, only you know the pain, and only you know the struggle that you have to go in order to achieve that thing. But for the thing that you're naturally gifted, since it's yours, nobody's gonna take that from you, and it's always right in front of you. So, you wouldn't put much concern into that, because you wouldn't let anyone to come and grasp that thing before you. You wouldn't, because you know the price that you've paid to achieve that thing. But if it's yours, who cares? Whatever.
0: That hurt a lot. I would work for my natural talent by my own. And do you think that just because I have my natural talent doesn't mean, and just because no one will take it from me doesn't mean I will have rest? Of course, I may not put effort, But does that mean I will not struggle? There are circumstances that people will pass. I have my own circumstance and I have my past. Don't you dare say that again. You are insulting talent. You are insulting. There are many talented people here. He's insulting your talent. He's saying that you came to this stage without any words.
1: There is a thing.
2: It's time.
1: So first and foremost, I would like to sincerely say good morning to dear judges, teachers from different secondary schools, my fellow students, and the whole audience. And today, I'm here to defend on the topic that says effort is more vital for success rather than talent. So, as in the first time, this topic may sound a little bit controversial, but the moment we start to regard it from a different perspective, and the moment we start to deepen our knowledge on that, it actually increases our mental awareness. And now we're gonna have to see about the key elements of effort. But before that, we're gonna see what is effort. So effort is the amount of the time, energy, and dedication put forth by an individual to achieve certain goals or objectives in his or her life. And not only that, effort is also a critical component of success as it determines the level of accomplishment as well as a rate of a progress. And now we're about to see some of the key elements of effort. So you'll understand what I mean by key element, which is what are the criteria needed to put a

boundary expanded can vary depending on the amount of the task, depending on the level of the challenge that the individual face, and depending on the level of the consciousness or the motivation of that person. So this literally helps me to proceed into the third key element, which is all about mental attitude. And mental attitude highly influences the level of the energy or effort that individual can have, such as confidence, enthusiasm, as well as motivation. And also when we come to the last but not least key element, that is all about dedication. And I suppose every one of you believes that effort with dedication goes hand to hand. And now, I'm gonna have to talk about the contribution of effort in Eritrean history, based on the Eritrean context. So this literally just takes us back to the 30 years of the bitter war that ever occurred in Eritrean history. So during the armed struggle, success didn't depend on who was willing or who was born with what talent, but it depended on who was willing to persist, who was willing to sacrifice their own life, and who was willing to put a lot of dedication to the effort. That is where effort depended. And also, since the different freedom fighters, they came from different backgrounds. Some came from villages, some came from cities, some came from countryside, and some were illiterate, and some even came from a poor household. But at the end of the day, they brought this freedom back to home Eritrea because they worked together, and thanks to their dedication and effort, now we're able to breathe the air of freedom. Isn't it nice? So, and then I'm gonna have to talk about the personal role models that contributed a great masterpiece for our planet. So, as in the first one, I'm gonna start with Thomas Edison. So, Thomas Edison, the interesting fact about him is that he might be dead right now, but his name still echoes till this generation. And Thomas Edison, when he was a kid, he had to go to school, he had to learn, he had to be dismissed, and he had to be told that he's good for nothing, but at the end of the day, he built this artificial light that we all enjoy to have it right now. And as a second role model, I've also got Michael Jordan. He's the greatest of all time in NBA basketball history. And Michael Jordan, when he was a kid, he had to be cut off from the high school basketball team, and then he had to go to his house, lock his room, and he had to cry. But now we know who the real Michael Jordan is or what he has become. And as a third role model, we've got the current and the living legend, which is why we call Jack Ma. And Jack Ma is the founder of Alibaba. And Jack Ma, before he started his own business of that online marketing, he received a lot of setbacks, and then he had to be rejected by many profession as well as jobs. But those three people best defines what it means to put a lot of effort and then contribute something great for the whole planet. And now, I'm gonna talk about the benefits as well as the drawbacks of high and low effort, respectively. So, it's obvious, so what are the benefits of high effort? As in the first one, we've got the improved performance. That means that once they try their best in everything they do, they perform best in every field. And when we come to the second benefit is all about increased learning. That means this is due to the fact that people learn continuously when they make mistakes or fail a lot of times, because learning never ends. And as a third benefit, we've got the benefit of increased job satisfaction. But when we say increased job satisfaction, what do we really mean? Does it mean that to be satisfied by your job only when it has a good payment? Of course not. But if we regard those people who have made it through their effort, they're always satisfied by their job as long as they always adore it. And now we're going to talk about the drawbacks of low effort. So relying heavily on that talent thing, which is what are the outcomes of a person who doesn't put a lot of effort in his or in her life and only believes in that talent thing. So, relying heavily on that talent can eventually lead to a lack of effort that can finally lead to a failure. Because nowadays, at this current time, we've got a lot of people, and most of them are children. Those children are expert in music, but they fail to live up their potential because they rely heavily on their natural talent, and they did not put a lot of effort, they did not put a lot of dedications and determinations into the thing that they want to achieve. And just, to tell you this, do you know what this is called? This is called the curse of talent. What did I say?

0: curse of a talent in which individuals, they fail to live up their potential because they only rely heavily on their natural talent. They're so cocky, and at the end of the day, they don't put a lot of effort into it. And just to conclude my whole presentation, what I have to say is that effort means nothing but being illiterate, being not smart, being not intelligent, but at the end of the day, build a masterpiece through a hard work, consistency, as well as determination. And just talent, when we say talent, talent may be a good starting point for someone. It may be a good starting point, but it is the effort that determines how far that person will go in life. As long as effort always plays the bigger role, and talent without work usually leads to a wasteful potential. So thank you for listening to me. That was all my presentation, and I'm so honored to have your attention.
1: When do you think you can achieve a continuous success? When you prioritize talent or effort?
0: Effort.
1: A continuous success.
0: Effort. A continuous success always leans on effort. Let me tell you something, please, with all due respect, you've done your part, right? So let me tell you something. That people, they learn continuously when they fail continuously. That's it. When they fail, make mistakes continuously. Because you know that failure is the mother of success. It's the matter of success, literally.
1: Thank you so much.
0: No, failure is a matter of success, and this is for the people who put a lot of effort. They try something, it never goes on, it never turns well, they withdraw. Try, withdraw, try, withdraw. That's what they literally do. That is why. So, if you fail, and fail, and fail. Because let me tell the quote that was once said by Thomas Edison. He said that, I haven't just failed, but I found 10,000 ways to do it. He really say that. I haven't failed. He failed 10,000 times, but he built this artificial light that you're enjoying to have it. You understand?
1: So respectful. Mm-hmm. Are you done?
0: Yeah.
1: Okay, my chance. Look here, guys. To have a continuous success, you must have something always with you, which is talent.
0: And let me tell you something about those talented people. Let me tell you something.
1: This with part. All this due is my respect, part. It's
0: judge,
1: my chance.
0: Please. All right. So, for those talented people,
2: that was his time.
0: There's something weird about those people because they only believe on their natural talent, and when something goes bad, they all get knocked and dumped because they haven't tested what it means to fail. All they do is that they try something and they get it, and then sometimes if they fail, that's it.
1: Is that
0: failure.
1: I didn't know.
0: Failure. What's it?
2: It's time. Thank you.

0: And it might have another for Ferran Torres.
1: Torres put through by Lamine Yamal. Ferran Torres to seal the World Cup for Spain.
2: ቅድሚኡ ኣብ 17 ናይ ፍጻመ ግጥማት እቶም 4 ጥራዮም ናብ ተወሳኺ ደቂቕ ኣቕኒዖም። ኣብዚ ግጥም ንኣርጀንቲና ኣብ ፀወታ ክትህሎ ልዑል ኣስተዋፅኦ ዘካየደ ሓላውሉዳት ማርቲነዝ 11 ፈተና

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1: 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Williams, great cut inside, Torres wants it, and then Williams, did he get too clever? Did he take his eyes off of it?
2: He's trying to do a little skill check here, and I think he's just trying to do a little chop behind his back.
1: Plus whatever stoppage time will be played here in the World Cup final. It's going to be rolled short to try to advance Messi forward. Messi in for Simeone, Simeone, it's an amazing!
2: Messi sees it, plays a little quick 1-2, slips in Simeone, and there's bodies.
1: Messi, right in front, knocked down by Simeone. It's a scramble of bodies, and we'll do it again. And the place is dead silent. There's no roar. There's just shock and horror from 80,000 fans. Messi directs traffic. Messi into the near post, trying to get the flick. Bodies fly.
2: What a chance. The fans behind the goal can't believe it. He can't believe it. He's just leaning back as he hits it, and it puts it over the bar. He's going back, his momentum away from the goal, and he's just trying to get his foot around to hook that ball towards the goal. Emi Martinez can't believe. But they're pushing.
1: That was their second shot of it.
2: Another look at the chance. You've got some pressure coming from Nico Williams. It's a, and you see that little gap he was trying to find down to Unai Simon's left. The reaction from Messi says it all.
1: Emiliano Martinez has been heroic today with a record 11 saves in the final. And with the last chance of the game, he'll lift his ball forward. Simon thought about coming, steadies at home. It's knocked down.

0: Spain. Kings of football once again. Their football ran supreme. It was a joy to watch this team. The way they moved the ball, so harmonious, so many connections across the field. And at the end of the day, too much quality for Lionel Messi and Argentina. They were the better team. They were the best team. And they played the most beautiful stuff. Congratulations, Spain.
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3: and the flag did stay down. Elise! And Declan Rice got enough of it. Now the offside flag's gone up.
4: Honestly, it's like a mirror image of the first half. The England defender, look at the space. I think he gets himself almost back onside.
3: It's just his left foot, isn't it? It's just his left foot.
4: Fractions.
3: Yeah.
4: What a save from Dean Henderson as near post.
3: This is why we love this magnificent game so much. Isn't it?
4: It does have an all-star game feel though, doesn't it?
3: It's
4: NBA
3: great.
4: All-star game.
3: You can call it what you like. I'm just going to call it magnificent. Jordan Ball. So Declan Rice with the corner. Ivan Toney jumping, flicking. What a save by Mania. It came off Ollie Watkins. That's a brilliant stop. Mike Mania, watch this. This is a great save.
4: Yeah, he's a great goalkeeper. What a leap from Toney.
3: That's outstanding from the French goalkeeper.
4: And he reads as well. A lot of bodies in there.
3: With the pass, Warren Zaire-Emery was there. Here's Michael Olise. Still Michael Olise. Oh, he's got to hit the target from there. That should be 4-3.
4: It should be 4-3. And I'll tell you what, England aren't tracking back, just like France in the first half. I can't believe it. You get 4 goals up, and all the attacking players are turning and
5: not tracking back.
4: Look at the space for Olise. Everybody drops off.
3: Have they swapped shirts at half-time?
4: Weird. Very, very weird. But again, you said the best player suits him. Just such a smart player.
3: Bradley Barcola. Kylian Mbappe. Ousmane Dembele. Saved by Henderson. Hey, I mean, this theoretically should be 4-4.
4: It should. But at least they want to take a little bit of the pressure off. And, you know, what you could actually get. Gets cagey sometimes when there's so much at stake.
3: And the graphic on the screen only tells you part of the story. Here's Mbappe, he's going to score, he does score! It's 4-3! Mbappe scored the most goals in the history of the World Cup! He's gone past Lionel Messi, and France are right back in it! What a match!

Live from Asmara, this is RTV English News Broadcast for Tuesday evening, 21st of July. The time is exactly 10:30 p.m. Good evening to you, and let's begin with the top stories. Cultural villages contribute to preservation of societal culture. Shahaiyamo Nursery prepares 135,000 tree seedlings for planting. West African leaders approve Nigeria-Morocco gas pipeline. And U.S. imposed new 50% tariff on $20 billion worth of Canada products. Great to have you with us. Proceeding with our report. The cultural villages displayed at the National Festival 2026 are making a significant contribution to the preservation of national culture and societal values. The comment was made by Mr. Asmarom Tsegabrahan, chairman of the Holidays Coordinating Committee in the Central Region. Mr. Asmarom indicated that the Central Region's displays include folklores, traditional culture and house representing the Tigrinya and Tigre ethnic groups, as well as traditional songs and dances. The displays are presented mainly by youth from the region. The exhibits have been arranged in one designated area, creating a significant opportunity for visitors to observe and understand all components of the region's culture and history. Mr. Asmarom further noted that the traditional houses and household materials displayed at the festival date back between 100 and 200 years. The folklore and cultural displays include traditional mourning ceremonies, marriages and other cultural practices of society on which through research has been conducted. The display also includes photographs reflecting the strong effort being made in the region to ensure the provision of potable water, develop infrastructure and implement development programs, as well as photographs of historical buildings in Asmara. Visitors, on their part, called on parents to bring their children to the festival ground so that they can learn about and understand their culture, history, and the noble societal values of the country. Similarly, Mr. Hamid Mohammed Siraj, chairman of the Festival Coordinating Committee in the Asmara region, reported that the region is displaying products reflecting its natural resource at the national festival. Mr. Hamid said that by visiting the Asmara region's cultural village, everyone can gain an understanding of the history, culture, and traditions of the various ethnic groups in the Asmara region. The Asmara region cultural village featured displays of folklores, traditional houses, and the lifestyles of the Bilan, Tigre, and Tigrinya ethnic groups. The Shahaiyamo Nursery Center has prepared 135,000 tree seedlings for planting during the current rainy season. Mr. Tahlamaram Haile, a forestry and wildlife conservation expert, said that the indigenous and other tree seedlings are expected to be planted by participants in the student summer work program, individuals, schools, and other institutions. Mr. Tasfaif Sahaye, manager of the nursery center, called for regular follow-up to ensure the survival and sustainability of the trees that will be planted. Likewise, Mr. Tahaste Kiflamaram, representative of the Forestry and Wildlife Authority in the Gashwarka region, indicated that 820,000 tree seedlings are ready for planting at nursery centers in the subzones of Barentu, Agordet, Mansoura, and Longasawa. Mr. Tahaste called on area administrators and village to coordinate the planting of the tree seedlings and conduct regular follow-up to ensure their sustainability. The area administrators, on their part, called for the trees to be planted by participants in the student summer work program and vegetable farmers in selected areas with a view to ensuring the survival of the newly planted seedlings. Those were local news updates. We'll be back with international ones right after this. In our global matters,
West African leaders signed an agreement approving the construction of a gas pipeline linking Nigeria to Morocco at a summit of regional bloc ECOWAS in Sierra Leone's capital, Freetown. The roughly 6,000-kilometer Nigeria-Morocco gas pipeline will cross 13 countries along Africa's Atlantic coast, carrying Nigerian gas to Morocco before connecting to the Maghreb Europe pipeline. Morocco State Hydrocarbon Agency and Nigeria State Oil Company, NNPC, said in a statement that the project aimed to link West Africa's gas resource to major regional markets. The project, first proposed during Moroccan King Mohammed VI's visit to Abuja in 2016, is estimated to cost around $27 billion. Construction is expected to begin in 2028, with the first gas deliveries targeted for 2031. Its revival has been driven in part by Algiers' 2022 decision to stop supplying gas to Spain via Morocco after diplomatic ties between Algiers and Rabat broke down. U.S. President Donald Trump unveiled 50% tariffs on a wide range of imports from Canada in response to what the U.S. administration

called its discriminatory treatment of American-made cars, alcohol and dairy products, threatening a new front in a global trade war. The new tariffs, set to take effect in 30 days, would also apply to dairy products, swimming pools, furniture, fishing rods, seeds, clothing, and wigs, among other items. The U.S. Trade Representative's office said that the tariffs would apply to nearly $20 billion of imports from Canada. That's about 5.2% of the $382 billion worth of goods that the U.S. imported from Canada in 2025, according to U.S. Census Bureau data. Canadian Prime Minister Mark Carney said in a statement that his government has made comprehensive proposals to resolve trade disputes with Washington, asserting that Trump's past tariffs violating the North American Trade Pact. The Trump administration has long complained that Canada and China implemented retaliatory measures in response to the barrage of tariffs Trump has tried to impose since returning to the White House last year. British Labour Party leader Andy Burnham officially became Britain's Prime Minister yesterday after King Charles III invited him to form a government. He succeeded Keir Starmer, who earlier tendered his resignation to the King. Burnham later delivered his first speech as Prime Minister outside 10 Downing Street. Noting that he was the seventh British Prime Minister since 2016, he acknowledged that politicians had not been good enough and pledged to do better while promising a new political model and new economic model. Burnham, previously served as Culture Secretary, Health Secretary, and Mayor of Greater Manchester. British media said Burnham faced major challenges, including weak economic growth, strained public services, a high cost of living, and an increasingly fragmented political landscape. Andy Burnham of the Labour Party has been appointed the United Kingdom's seventh Prime Minister in a decade. He has promised to focus more clearly on issues people care about, such as the cost of living crisis and poorly performing services. We're about to end our news broadcast, but here's a final look at the top stories before we sign off. Cultural villages contribute to preservation of societal culture. Shahaya Yamo Nursery prepares 135,000 tree seedlings for planting. West African leaders approve Nigeria-Morocco gas pipeline. And U.S. imposes new 50% tariff on Canadian products. That's all with the news for the session. On behalf of the entire news crew, thank you for watching. Salim Burhan is signing off. Have a great night.

1826. This event stands as a tribute to a profound milestone, your transition from the rigorous discipline of academia to the vast responsibility of professional life. The degree you hold today is far more than a mere credential. It is a testament that immense trust our mission places in your ability to build a better future. You are entering a professional landscape that is increasingly unpredictable, technically demanding, and rapidly evolving. Yet I have unwavering conviction that your education has equipped you with analytical mindsets and ethical grounding required to provide tangible solutions to pressing infrastructure and environmental hardships facing our world. As you stood behind my nephew, as architects of progress, I urge you to anchor your journey in three core principles. One, cultivate intellectual alertness. In this era of rapid technology disruption, the ability to unlearn and relearn is as vital as knowledge you currently possess. Stay deeply curious, stay humble, and remain at the cutting edge of your discipline. Two, commitment to resilient design. Our nation's future depends on your ability to develop systems sustainably. Whether you are optimizing resources, modernizing infrastructure, or advancing technologies, prioritize solutions that are as enduring as they are innovative. Three, service through professionalism. Your brilliance finds its highest and most noble purpose when it is directed toward the common good. Use your expertise to serve our community with absolute integrity, ensuring that your work contributes meaningfully to the self-reliance and the advancement of Eritrea. The path ahead will mirror your time in this campus, filled with moments of uncertainty, yet balanced by the immense, unmatched satisfaction of discovery and impact. We leave you at the helm, fully confident in your ingenuity and resolve.

0: an Arsenal side beset, it seems, by on- and off-field problems.
1: A lot of people saying, can Arteta come to Arsenal? Can he bring a little bit of pep?
2: I've been preparing for a few years for this challenge to come.

0: The expectations, I know the level and I know the stature of this club and what it deserves.
1: With Mikel Arteta in the dugout for the very first time, some new manager bounce would be very welcome for Arsenal. Callum Wilson, little touch to keep Bournemouth going, and the cross finds the target, and it's Dan Gosling again. And that underlines the problems facing Arsenal's new man in charge.
2: Abraham, 2-1 Chelsea, they've turned it round. A heartache, really, for Mikel Arteta in his first home game as the head coach of Arsenal.
0: But I'm pleased with a lot of things that I'm seeing, a lot of things that they are taking on board, but that we are many, many things that we have to improve still.
3: Dips in for Kolasinac. It came back to Pepe, and he rifled Arsenal ahead. Pepe needed that. Boy, did Arsenal need that. And Mikel Arteta is somewhere close to where he wants to be.
4: Digs it away there and almost gave it away. Now an opportunity for Nelson, 2-1.
0: The gap in many areas, we cannot improve it in 2 months, but the gap between the accountability, the energy, the commitment and the fight of the two teams now is equal. And my message to the players is with that we can create something.
3: A fresh, young, developing team under bright new management. But Arsenal are just beginning to resemble the team that history demands they should be.
2: Gets his head up, finds Watkins, and that's three! Aston Villa here are running away with this game. Is some performance this? Wants to get a shot away, he does. Leno only just saved it. Podence might have a chance, and he does, and he scores too. Wolves 2-1 up here. A few alarm bells ringing at the moment for the Gunners and for Mikel Arteta.
4: Here's the Burnley corner, flicked on and in! And Burnley have broken the deadlock! Arsenal have lost 4 consecutive home league games for the first time since 1959.
5: Are you scratching your head as to what you can do now to find these goals, to find these results?
0: Every day.
5: So what do you do from this point
0: Every
5: on?
0: Every day work on it. And it's scratched my head, as you said.
5: Thanks for your time, Mikel.
0: Thank you.
3: The Premier League's 30th season, charged with restoring greatness to one of England's fine football establishments, charged with making Arsenal, Arsenal again.
4: Played 3, lost 3, scored none, and conceded 9. The worst start in Arsenal's history.
3: But here is a day where context hardly matters. Arsenal have to beat Spurs. Spurs have to beat Arsenal. Today, there is nothing else. Odegaard, Smith Rowe. Oh, this is lovely from Arsenal. Bukayo Saka. Kane came sliding in. Saka kept going. And Arsenal leads Spurs 3-0.
4: Good turn by Nketiah. Good challenge from Thiago Silva. Good persistence from Nketiah. What a finish. What a game this is. Yet again, Arsenal lead.
3: Hit by Saka, what a goal! What a wonderful, wonderful goal!
6: All the questions were being asked about Mikel Arteta's boys, but they've got it done.
3: Arteta's project is a promising one.
7: Well, events elsewhere, not enough for Arsenal to take top four, but a dominant win, all the same, to end the season. Smile on the face of Mikel Arteta.
8: Do you know where you need to improve, what you need to do to take them to the next level? And what would that be?
0: We are very clear. I cannot tell you, obviously, but we are very clear what we have to do.
4: The kickoff of the new Premier League campaign. New shirts, new signings. Gabriel Jesus, who knows how to win things. That winning mentality, something Arsenal so desperately crave. Zinchenko the target, free header. And it's it, Martinelli scores the opening goal.
7: Xhaka, it's all very tight for Arsenal, but that is absolutely brilliant.
4: Gabriel letting it run, and Saka slides it in. Title credentials underlined. Saka finding Odegaard, who can test Lloris again here, and he's brilliantly beaten him. Arsenal are in dreamland.
7: In goes the corner, cleared only as far as Nelson has to get his shot right. Oh, that is unbelievable! Arsenal maintain their advantage over Manchester.

0: City. The 8-point gap is still there, and Arsenal still in charge of their own destiny.
1: Alexander-Arnold, Roberto Firmino!
2: It's a good ball over the top. It's another

0: from Manchester.
1: Arteta has enjoyed a win against every other Premier League team except Manchester City. But this is a thrusting surge. That's top quality from Kevin De Bruyne. Here's Haaland. Hair unleashed. Shot unleashed. The pupil still has some learning to do from the master. Pep Guardiola remains top dog for now.
2: We know the destination is to bring success and trophy to this club, but we mustn't forget to enjoy as well the journey, and especially enjoy the company, because it's a special company, it's a special group of players, staff and supporters, and it's great to chase that dream with these people.
3: Mikel Arteta's first Premier League team sheet of the season contains all three of Arsenal's major summer signings. Looking for an angle.
0: And he squeezed it in! Declan Rice!
1: Aki close to him. Martinelli's deflected in off Nathan Aki! Back in the Arsenal team! Back in business! The story here at the Emirates is not City's defeat. It is Arsenal's victory.
4: Zinchenko. Jesus, the touch was lovely, the football brilliant! Odegaard, fantastic goal from Arsenal!
0: It's back to Odegaard. It's Rice! Oh, it's brilliant!
1: Now, can he pick the pass? He goes for the goal! Trossard wins the match surely now for Arsenal!
0: The well-oiled revolving door to the Premier League summit continues to turn with pace, leaving Arsenal the chance to end the weekend with their biggest advantage since December. It's Ollie Watkins. It's unravelling so quickly. It's advantage Manchester City, the most critical day of the season so far.
2: We knew that this moment could come, and now it's about reacting and keep believing and doing what we can do.
3: Odegaard for Arsenal. And it's played a gem of a ball to Kai Havertz through the middle.
1: Bukayo Saka decides to take on Davis, and how cool and collected is that? Rice, Trossard, 2-0! That's a key goal! Evans backpedaling, Trossard! With a hugely important goal in the title race!
0: This might give him an opportunity. Rash from Young, Jesus bringing it forward, Martin Odegaard. But it's not to be. Arsenal come up short. It's the closest they've come for 20 years. It's another huge step forward. Ultimately, though, against one of the best there's ever been, that step hasn't quite reached far enough. This, an Arsenal side that the Gunners fans are understandably proud of. But they end the 2023-24 league campaign as the runners-up again.
5: Keep pushing, keep inspiring this team. Don't be satisfied, because we want much more than that, and we're gonna get it. Thank you so much.
6: Mikel Arteta!
3: Arsenal's second best for the last two seasons. Is this to be the year that they take the next step? Well, we shall see.
2: We have to prove that we are better than last year. Certain tasks are already done. The last one is to win it.
3: Havertz to Saka. Bukayo Saka! Arsenal 2, Wolves 0.
1: A day one win for the Gunners and Mikel Arteta. If the four in a row champions Manchester City were to be knocked off their perch this season, it feels like these are the two clubs that could realistically have the might to do it. Declan Rice sends it in. Brilliant delivery! The set-piece specialist! Darwin Nunez is onside, he's got Salah infield of him. Mo Salah must be!

0: it's back to 2-2. Mikel Arteta today knows his team were really, really close.
1: Arsenal have the win today to stay in the hunt, possibly to become champions.
0: They know they can't afford to just sit back and defend a 2-1 lead. They've got to try and make it 3. Lewis Scaly! Guerrero! What a day, what a moment for Mikel Arteta. Arsenal's unbeaten run in the Premier League stretches into a fourth month now. It keeps the pursuit of Liverpool alive.
2: That's it through to Wan-Bissaka. Wan-Bissaka, go Paulin! And Bowen is there to meet it! This is Arsenal's worst nightmare. It's all slipping away for them. 8 points off the pace.
3: Well, you don't want to be in that position. You want to be 5 points ahead, but this is where we are.
0: How Martin Odegaard and his teammates would have loved to have been on the receiving end of a guard of honour rather than the side providing it. Mikel Arteta's team are not where they dreamed they would be.
3: We're going to have to be better, smarter, and learn. A lot of learning.
4: You want to win the Premier League, you're going to have to do something special.
0: Arsenal are ready to claim this as their year. They need to be better than ever before under Mikel Arteta.
3: At the highest level, we can compete against any team in the world. But actually, to win it and win, we're going to need something else.
5: There's Gyökeres in his favour, moving out to the left. It's Victor Gyökeres! That is what he is all about! Arsenal make the perfect start.
4: I think this team has still another level to reach.
5: Zubimendi!
0: This is Martinelli, it's a great run over the top of Donnarumma! And it's a header by Gabriel! The Gunners' cannon roars.
6: We'll find Ezra with that one. Now Areola gets a hand to it. In from Rice!
5: And as Mikel Arteta brings up 300 games in charge of the club, he takes them to the top of the Premier League table here.
0: Arsenal unquestionably on the right track.
4: I mean, we're playing to win the Premier League. It's exactly what we wanted to be.
5: Gyökeres is there to put it away!
0: To Ebe Eze. This could be the hat-trick. It's Ebe Eze's day.
7: Arsenal have found a way. Snowballing belief that this year can be different to the previous 21. And here comes Dalman. What an end this is going to be. Max Dalman, the youngest goal scorer in Premier League history.
0: The chasm at the top of the Premier League table grows ever wider. Is destiny tapping Arsenal on the shoulder? Is this going to be their year?
4: The impact that you can have in a moment now is going to define the history of the club.
5: Touch for Alex Scott, who buries it. Well, that makes it very interesting. A damaging defeat at home, just their second of the entire season for Arteta and Arsenal.
0: O'Reilly. Rodri was arriving. Haaland!
8: Manchester City move top of the Premier League.
0: Well, we've been here before, haven't we? April, Arsenal, a lead, a wobble, the ghost of previous collapses.
4: It's a new league now, everything is still to play for. We know how much we want it, and we're not going to stop, and we're going to go again, that's for sure.
5: Eze, that's a beauty! Arsenal return to the summit. Saka right across the face for Gyökeres. Saka, really well found. As was the bottom corner.
0: The Gunners are going for greatness.
4: Even you have the opportunity to make history in such a way, I think you have to embrace it, that's it.
7: Still Martin Odegaard, it's it! Arsenal ever closer to Premier League glory.
0: It's another gigantic moment for Arsenal.
5: Great header in! Kai Havertz!
0: Arsenal fans who've waited 22 years to lift the Premier League title, and they may only have to wait a few more hours now.
5: Bournemouth 1, Manchester City 1. Arsenal are the champions. The party can begin in North London.

0: After the 22-year wait, City's hopes ended despite that extraordinary late rally. They've left everything out there, but Arsenal have left them behind.
1: It's one of the best feelings I ever had. The journey, the manner that we've done it, and how many people have been involved and waiting for so long to accomplish that goal.
2: A manager who has turned Arsenal Football Club around. The ambition was lofty. The fulfillment of it, deeply, deeply satisfying. A manager whose reach exceeded his grasp.

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2: Oh, the ball has been kicked against Lee, and Lucas Hintersaya will score one of the easiest and most bizarre goals of his career. 90+5. Oh, what's the goalkeeper doing? And if there's one person you cannot give the ball to, it's the super sub. The best. Ruben Dias. Haaland wants to get involved as well. Quite sure why he's so angry. And Sebastian Haller has been put through by Bornals. He'll finish it off. Sure, he stumbled anyway. Well, we were asking the question in our own minds as to whether he would have... Perisic whips it in! Oh, it's a free header for Gaia! How did he miss it? Only he knows the answer to that. It's a glorious opportunity to equalise for Tottenham.
3: Rudiger going for glory again! Oh!
4: Visitors have made a brave start but fell apart when Gregor Kobel, back from injury, was left red-faced in the 13th minute. A perfect start for Thomas Tuchel's reign. Dismal one for Borussia Dortmund.
5: Managing like that from Kovacic.
6: Didn't stop him making the challenge.
7: No,
6: though.
7: I didn't know.
2: Still moving. Gets away from Casemiro, stands it up and... There's the impact off the bench. It's Jack Grealish in the Manchester derby.
8: Vi holder lige nøjagtigt spil. Rakir Hansen foran, så trækker over til venstre. Så afleverer det skråt tilbage. Hagalo, Klaasen! Dobbelt op for den svenske anfører.
9: Marlon through the middle. Daniel Marlon for Dortmund. Who opted to pass to Bellingham rather than go it alone. And the chance has gone.
10: Oh, that was a terrible decision here by Marlon. Chiron.
2: There's Casemiro.
1: Joined again now by Rice. It's Bornals. Oh, what a goal that was. That was extraordinary.
11: Hier komen ze opnieuw niet in de problemen. Keeper Giel Kramer is die situatie volledig. Nee, niet! Oh! Oh!
2: Slight foot issue, but came off the bench in the week against Villa in the Champions League. Oh, Kobel slipped and gifted a goal to Union Berlin. It is a disaster for the.
3: This is a fun, good spell by Everton. Oh, De Gea's lost it! It's forced in a horrible moment.
1: Demirbay takes. Oh, no goal! And the set piece pays off for Leverkusen.
12: Foden, good save. Oh no, for Haaland.

0: thrust on the counter. A fair amount of collateral damage there.
1: And Sproul, we've got another clash of heads here. Lozier's down.
2: And to put Marcus Lopez for what he thought was a deliberate handball, and it certainly was a deliberate handball by Marcus Lopez.
3: Después de la actuación de hoy, no hay debate, tenía que ser el mismo.
4: Recuerdo contigo, Bono, que tuvo un gran campeonato, de hecho, de orista.

0: saw something similar here.
1: Bruh.
0: How has he missed that? What a chance there.
2: Oh, two massive errors there. One from Pitipong here.
3: Because this man here, Wajrae Ogo, look at the heavy coffee. Please celebrate in style, why don't you? Well, this is just unbelievable.
4: Tierney has to go on the outside this time. Selness stopped the cross.
5: There's lots of stuff going on.

0: ምስታፍ ጥራሕ ነይሩ ኣብዚ ሕጂ ግን ተሳቲፍና ዓወት ብነምፃሉ ቀሊል ኣይኮነን ወርልድ ሬስ ክትዕወት ምኻብ ክላሲክ ማለት እዩ ኩሉ ሰብ ትፈልጦ እዩ ሕጂ ንዓይ ብጣዕሚ ሓበኒ ስለምንታይ ንመጀመርታ ግዜ ክላሲክ ከምኡ ውን ኣብ ግራንድ ቱር መጀመርታ ግዜ ፀሊም ኣፍሪቃዊ ዝተዓወተ ክበሃል ተቃዳድምቲ ከም ኣፍሪቃዊ 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
1: I would like to be the next Binyam because he's that type of guy everyone is looking at now in Africa. He is the role model for the boys. May I want to be Binyam for the girls.
2: Position to try and win this stage. Thiessen is ready. Oliver Nasen starts to open up the sprint for the team of Decathlon. Jakobsen is there. Look at Jasper Stuyven. Stuyven now starts the acceleration. Germay is there. Right on the wheel is Mats Pedersen about. And it is right in the center. Mats Pedersen. Pedersen. Germay. Binyam Germay. Binyam Germay. It's his first ever stage of the Tour de France for Eritrea.
3: All the Eritrean and African, we must be proud. Now we are really part of the big races and then we success a lot of victories. So now it's our moment, it's our time.
4: Mais Binyam Girmay qui va gagner trois étapes, qui est maillot vert, c'est formidable. 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Là, on a un champion d'exception.
5: I think Binyam continues the legacy. He now creates a possibility for young Africans to dream, to know that it is possible to win a jersey and be on the podium at the Tour de France.
6: It's Binyam Girmay's participation at the Kigali World Championships. The mountainous course does not suit the Eritrean sprinter, but millions across Africa hope to see their star rider take the start line to
7: Bingham's
6: continent.
7: Achievements have just been phenomenal. It's incredibly hard to reach where he is and overcome even more barriers than a lot of other people in the peloton who he's racing against. I don't think he's finished. I think he's still got many years ahead of him.
8: He's able to be world champion, probably not here because he's not the best climber, but Montreal 2026, let's see. So I wish he could be the first African to become a UCR world champion.
9: These world championships might not suit him, but tough luck. He's the face of African cycling. He has to be there. He has to show up. He has to understand that this moment is bigger than him.
3: I was a little bit doubting at the beginning of the season. It's really an honor and pleasure to be here in Rwanda because yeah, it's one of also the country they like sport and they are also super passionate about this sport. In Liège-Bastogne-Liège, I cannot go. I never go, even in Lombardia, because it's quite hard and I don't want to go there just to be at the start and to drop to be DNF. It's not nice. Here, in this kind of occasion, it's the first time in Africa. It's really huge for us and African riders. And if you see this parkour, it's way more harder for African riders. So to be honest, it might be better if you give more opportunity to the African riders. Now I always like to do good result or try to do the best out of it. But in the end of the day, like I said, I am always happy to wear my national team jersey and to represent my country. And the national team asked me to be there to help the team. And I accept with 100%. And

0: That's why I'm here, to support my teammate.
1: And the other guys, they already did the press conference?
2: Bobby did one.
1: Okay.
2: Yeah, Remto. Yeah. And
3: Finley Pooh.
1: Yeah. She can do good.
2: I think she can do good, yeah. Yeah, she likes more like not too steep.
1: Maybe, I think.
3: Maybe, yeah, but very bad.
0: But what I see now, Mount Tegal is very hard. If they accelerate here, half of the bunch will go.
2: I think if Pogi was good in the time trial, they will accelerate.
1: It's nice if we have one of our teammates in the breakaway.

0: first thing we need is the basic things. We are already way far behind the European races. We also struggling about to buy a bike because, yeah, in Europe it's already now 14,000-15,000. If you look back here, it's, I don't know which family need to spend this money. It's way more harder. We don't need to have exactly like the biggest races or something like this. We just need to have, of course, better coaches, better nutrition. That might help a lot, I think, for if you give this opportunity for the other African riders. Since I'm already here a couple of days, you know, everywhere I go, I'm also a bit surprised they call my name.
1: Eritrea! Eritrea, my friends!
2: In the land of a thousand hills, there's hundreds of thousands of people out on the road. Everything coming together. A selective parkour with the heat and the humidity.
3: And there he is, Binyam Girmay, representing his team, his country, his continent. But the big question remains, what can he do on this brutal course?
4: For Ashley Moulman-Passier, this is her last World Championship. One final shot to etch her name in history.
3: Miria Nantume, the young Ugandan rider, months of training, thousands of kilometers. It all comes down to this moment. It's cycling time for Africa. To hold that wheel. And it is the approach now into Mar Kigali. And this is Binny, and I think I'm afraid that the climb is doing for Binny. But this parkour wasn't for him.
4: And it's Ashley Moulman-Passier that's bringing things back together, but you can see the attack here of Amanda Spratt. Has definitely done some damage to the bunch behind.
3: And on to the Mordo Kigali, 15% at the bottom. It's 400 meters long. It's a cobbled classic job, this, in the heart of Africa.

0: an effort, you know, what courage from the man who's carried the hopes of a continent. This course is unforgiving. It's too much for Miriam Antemay today.
1: Oh, what heartbreak for the South African 29th, despite the incredible roar from the African fans along the road.
2: I was cramping so bad for the second last time up there. Yeah.

0: You want needles to be in that break.
1: Well, that's
0: sorry.
2: I had good time. Second lap, I dropped for sure. I can't go. But we always learn from the mistakes. Next time, better. I'm having a tour next week in Burundi. I want to win the tour. So that it can compensate for this one.
3: Pretty hard. Feel so tired. And I think it's normal. I already see a lot of guys drop. And because of it's super hard parkour, but yeah, I'm just happy to ride my bike, and at least I did a quite long kilometer, 175, so that's pretty okay.
4: Behind you, there is so many young kids, especially in Africa, watching you, following you. It's really pushed me to going forward for the next season.
5: Get on a bicycle. It will open doors. It will give you freedom. It changes your life forever.

morning, honorable judges, respected teachers, fellow students, and dear audience members. Before beginning, I would like to start with this. Consider two young Eritrean children

0: 1. Practice mathematics for 3 hours every day, solving a problem after problem. The other looks at the numbers and simply understands them, seeing the parents instantly being talented. So, which one will become our next great engineer? Which one will design the buildings of Asmara's future? Of course, the talented one. So, for today, I send here to defend talent. I'll provide you some powerful pointers supported by scientific evidences and connected to our beloved country, Eritrea. Let me begin with science. In 2017, a landmark study in the Journal of the Molecular Psychiatry was published. It examined over 3,000 individuals, and they discovered something profound: our cognitive abilities, meaning our processing speed, our memory capacity, and our problem-solving skills are between 70% and 80% heritable. This means they are passed down through our genes. Even Professor Robert Plumin, one of our world's leading geneticists, concluded after decades of research that our cognitive abilities or the differences in the people are between 75% according to their talent and the rest 25% to their environment. What does this mean? It means we are not born as blank slates. We all enter this world with a genetic blueprint, a sailing potting shot. Effort may help you to reach that sailing, but talent helps you to raise the sailing. So think of it as a house. Talent is the foundation and a wall, and effort is the painting and the furniture. So no matter how beautifully you paint that house, if the foundation is weak, it will collapse no matter what. But don't take my word just from Western laboratories. But let's bring this home. Eritrea. Eritrea is a nation of builders. We have built a railway through mountains. We have built a nation from ashes of war. Our people are among the hardest working people on earth. And this is our pride. But because we are a nation of limited resources, we cannot afford to waste our effort where talent is absent. Let me give you a real example. In 2019, researchers conducted a mathematical education across 8 African countries, including our nation. They discovered that the students with a numerical talent were able to learn new concepts in 1/3 of the time of their peers. They didn't work less, but they worked smarter because their brains were wired for mathematics. And if we apply this to Eritrea, we have limited teachers, limited textbooks, limited classroom hours. So when we invest this precious resources on a talented student, that student becomes an engineer in 4 years instead of 8. That student designs roads, builds dams, and creates infrastructure decades faster than someone without talent. But talent doesn't just do this, but it creates breakthroughs. History teaches us a clear lesson. Consider the Wright brothers. Orville and Wright brothers, many people were working on flight, many people were putting in their most effort, but Orville and Wilbur Wright had something special. They had an intuitive understanding for aerodynamics that others lacked, and their talent enabled them to see solutions that others lacked. And even in medicine, Dr. Thomas Tarzo, the one that performed our world's first successful liver transplant, thousands had the same training, and hundreds of surgeons had the same textbooks, but he had something special, an almost a mystical ability to visualize blood flow and organ placement. His talent saved thousands of lives that effort alone could have lost. And the pattern is consistent. If we see what a person becomes with effort and with talent in different fields, in music, a person with effort alone, that person becomes a competent player. But with talent, that person becomes composer of symphonies. And in sports, a person with effort alone, that person becomes a good athlete. But with talent, a person becomes an Olympic champion. And in science, a person with effort alone, a person becomes a solid researcher. But with talent, a person becomes a Nobel Prize winner. And this brings me to my other point, that is, talent doesn't just elevate one student, but it elevates everyone around them. In every school of Eritrea, there is a talented student. That student raises the standards for everyone. because teachers teach better because they have a bright mind to challenge that student, and the classmates work better because they see a motivated student before them. That student doesn't just succeed, they elevate everyone around them. And this is what I call the lighthouse effect. Some of you may call it luck, some of you may call it blessing, but I call it talent. And in my conclusion, ladies and gentlemen, I have provided you some powerful pointers that are even connected to our beloved country, Eritrea. But I will leave you by this final thought. Let us not be a generation that talent passes us by, but let us be a generation that nurtured, honored, and recognized every talented child in every village and city of Eritrea. Because every nation that has risen from poverty to prosperity did so, identifying and nurturing talent. IFE creates house. Talent creates civilizations that has been proven through history. So I would like to say thank you for listening and also for giving me this golden opportunity. And my dear opponent, you're welcome to ask any question.
1: Do you think they offer our independence as a gift?
0: And this independence came because of the talent of the Eritrean people. Because our people had something initiative and innate ability that made them to believe that they can bring independence when they have the choice, when they have the ability, that they cannot wait from others. And this is something I call talent that made them to fight. Talent is something like push, push, you can do it. You can do it, thing. So that thing inside us made us believe that we can find independence even if all others didn't believe on us. You know, talented people are the puzzlers and the first people are the followers. So we are the leaders that made the earth believe that we can do something with our talent without expecting from others.
1: Good morning and warm welcome, my dear respected judges, my fellow students, as well as my parents and my worthy opponent. To debate under the preposition given to me that effort is the only way or effort is the main way of a success. So, as it is true, my friends? Yeah, of course it's true, because we all do each and every action by lots of efforts, and that's why I really support and really object for the one who says that talent is the only way of a success, because it makes nonsense. Let's start with my first point. First, do you think that effort is the only way of a success? Yes, of course, because if you learn or if you do different kinds of jobs, you're going to have such a good of an examples and you're going to have different kinds of accesses of a nature, because we all of us, all of each and everyone needs an effort to come right here. So that's why I support effort. So the main traits or the main accesses of a knowledge are the things that come everything is that when I say that, do you expect just like a waste of a garbage? No, it cannot be as a waste of a garbage, because it's too much dangerous than a garbage, because it says that if you waste your time, you are gonna lose your life also. So wasting a time for having a good talent is not, it doesn't make any sense, because you're not having a good trait of a talent. So let's go to my second point, and I'm gonna give you with my first detailed point that Michael Jordan. Do you expect when Michael Jordan came all over the world, when he was regraded from his high school basketball team, he just says, I will never give up, I can do anything. So saying doing anything is the main way of a success for everyone. So let's go to my second point. My second point is a guarantee of achievement. So do you think that achievement is measured how we can be or how he can do anything? That it doesn't make a sense, or how we can be talented, or it doesn't make a sense that having a good traits of a genetics, but it says how willingness you can do any job. If I can do anything, that's what an effort means, says, or that's what an effort can make a sense. So that's why everyone should accept that effort is the main way of a success. My third point is that a good guarantee of achievement. If I do different kinds of jobs for a lot of time, I'm going to have different kinds of things. First, I'm going to give you a simple example. If I push a box right here, I'm going to push my box a clear ones, and I'm having a relaxed muscle. Then I'm just pushing at that box. So I had a good example of an achievement. So that's why effort becomes more over than anyone who can say that a talent. Our slogan says, our resilience our guarantee. The resilience comes whenever someone does a lot of jobs. Our resilience comes when someone does a lot of effort. So that's why we had different kinds of jobs for the 30 decades that we have done different kinds of jobs. So that's why we are celebrating with our must and perfect

0: slogan that our resilience is our guarantee. I am an Eritrean. I am an African. I can do anything with my job. I can do anything with finding different kinds of jobs for a lot of time. But I'm going to be so successful.
1: My first question for you is, have you heard of about the musician Julian Boyer? He's a Spanish. He was born in 1940.
0: No, I didn't even listen about the Western music.
1: Let me finish
0: my
1: question.
0: Okay, you can continue. Okay.
2: Don't interrupt her.
1: He's a deaf. You were talking about, effort is about try and remake, right? So, this musician is deaf. So, he performed the world's best music in the 21. So, how did he perform when he was deaf, but still he did something provisional? So how did he do it? I mean, when you do a music, I mean, if it's not bad, you try it again. But he was deaf, so how could he do it?
0: Can I answer you a simple question?
1: No.
0: I didn't even hear any Western
1: music.
0: Yes,
1: but I'm telling you,
0: I didn't even hear any Western music.
1: Answer my question.
0: I hear my patriots' music because they make me such a perfect things. They also do me different kinds of actions.
1: Okay.

yes, I am a student. I love drawing, and my presentation is different. I am special, passionate, and confident with my own talent and not my effort. Ladies and gentlemen, esteemed judges, I greet you all with excitement. It's a pleasure to be present in this very day and debate with the topic saying talent is more necessary for success versus effort is more necessary for success. Obviously, I support talent. Wanna know why? You just got to give me your full attention and soon you will get your answer. Firstly, I am really surprised and amazed with this topic of comparison between talent and effort as keys to success, because we are entirely competing to incompetent ideas. Definitely, talent is not better than effort. It is the best key to success. Confidently, I can call incompetent

talent with the biological cells. We all agree that a cell is the basic unit of life, right? Plus, it is the building block for all living things. Similarly, talent is also the root, the base, or the building block for all development or success. The uniqueness of talent is in its inborn behavior. That doesn't need any additional effort to appear or come up. It just naturally comes. Here and now, I could mention many reasons as to why I support talent, but let me share some of them with you. First, talent reduces the growth of our effort. True, because with talent, our effort and tiredness are reduced greatly. Talented individuals find it very easy to solve their problems because they are meant for it. Meanwhile, working without talent, that is effort only, can result as in a rigid and inflexible thoughts and conclusion. Let me give you an example. Let's say there is a man of effort and a man of talent working on the same field. At some point, both make a mistake and has to do it again. So, who do you think is more ready to accept the opinion directed towards them to correct that mistake and do it again and make a comeback? Of course, it is the talented person, because they already possess a quality of solving their problems easily. And no matter how much time it takes, no matter how many times they do it again and again, they will one day get back on their foot and make a comeback. As for the effort person, they will find it very hard to accept the opinion. They will reject the idea and will accept your idea. They keep on resisting and insisting on what they believe only. And once they fail, they find it very hard to get back on their feet. Because effort people don't know that failure is a path to success. Rather, once they fail or stop, they just know to leave that thing and start approaching another new thing, which is not really advisable behavior. I just really feel bad for those kind of people. Let me go to my second point. Talent helps us in reducing and specifying the degree of our intention and effort. Talented individuals can use their skills and experience to effectively manage their time, emotion, and resources. By doing so, they can achieve their goals more effectively and efficiently, because talent person works for one thing with many approaches, while effort person works for many things with single approach. Simple example, in grade 9, a talent student works either on the science subjects or the art subjects because they have a narrow degree of intention and a clear goal, that is to expertise in a particular field. As for the effort student, they will struggle and find it very hard to focus on one subject. They work hard equally on all subjects. They have a wide degree of intention and no clear goal. The problem comes when they pass to grade 10. The talent student already knows what they're best at and won't struggle in choosing from science and art, and they rarely make mistakes. As for the effort student, they will find it very hard to choose from science and art, and they will struggle. And this is when they can make a lifetime mistake in identifying their own abilities. So, knowing more about your talent beforehand, depending more on your talent rather than your effort beforehand, helps you to reduce the mistakes you can commit in the future and contributes to your continuous success and progress. So from this, guys, who do you think is able to lead a more successful life and produce more? The talent student or the effort student? I will leave that for you to answer. Let me pass to my third reason. Talent enables operation of wisdom. Look here, guys. If we constantly keep on working hard without rest, by risking our lives, without managing our time, by stressing out and no clear intention and goal, there is no way on earth you can be a wise person. You just become a nerd that doesn't motivate anyone. But with talent, you can make informed decisions. You get the ability to adjust and adapt one's thinking in response to new challenges, new information, and changing circumstances. You manage your emotion. You stay calm, focused, and composed under any pressure. You create, you foster innovation and creativity. And by being able to navigate uncertainty, cope with stress, and adjust to new situations, individuals can develop a wise and informed approach to life and success. So, wanna be a wise person? Believe in your talent rather than your effort. Let me go to my first reason. Talent is an internal capability. Look here, guys. Whether you are rich or poor, tall or short, beautiful or ugly, sick or healthy, there is still always something that is naturally gifted to you and you only, born with you. Something that is priceless, something that makes you an exception and unique. Something that gives you a natural itch and can never be taken from you. Something that is passed through generation. Something that plays a big role in contributing to your continuous success and progress. Something that doesn't have any limit and is independent on its own. Wanna know what it is? Of course it is talent. Obviously, effort possesses all the opposite qualities of what I just mentioned. So, unless you would like to have a limit to your progress, make a base with your talent, not your effort. Believe more on your internal capabilities, not your external capabilities that can anytime be taken from you by who knows anyone. Let me pass to my last but not the least reason. By now, I believe that we have learned many good qualities of talent and the side effects of effort. And

0: I believe that more than half of you here have been inspired and not forced to believe in your talent and not effort. Look here, guys. I, for one, would never be jealous of some nerd person who keeps on believing in their effort and not their talent. But I would be jealous and inspired by some wise person who uses their talent to be successful and lead a more great life. I would be motivated not to be like them, but to use my own talent like them and lead a more successful life. Finally, let me give you a last message. A man who runs towards two rabbits remains catching neither, but run towards one rabbit however you like, one day you will catch it. You're smart enough to know what this message means. That was all from my part. I hope that you enjoy my presentation. I will leave the stage to my opponent. Thank you.
1: So, I'm not gonna lie, that was real good presentation.
0: Thank you so much.
1: All right, so, but there was some line that I've heard from your presentation earlier. You said that those people who put a lot of effort, they do not know that a failure is a pathway to success.
0: Yeah.
1: Prove it to me. How?
0: How? First, if you're a talent person, you work on what you started only. But if you're an effort person, you engage in many activities.
1: Oh,
0: so
1: that's
0: once
1: a great
0: you
1: point.
0: Fail,
1: tell something.
0: So that
1: that's
0: once
1: a,
0: you fail.
1: That's a really great point. And I'm going to have to
0: mention
1: only 1%.
0: So, if you're a talent person, you work on something. But if you're an effort person, you engage in many things so that once you fail on something, you can have another option. But that's totally wrong. If you're an effort person, you don't like failing. But because once you fail, you are not motivated at all. You started that thing because you wanted to be like that, not because it is yours.
1: All right, my second question is this. So, which one do you value the most? Then you gotta have to be real honest right now, all right? So, the thing-
0: Real honest.
1: You have to be honest.
0: Okay.
1: So the thing that you've put a lot of effort to achieve, or the thing that you're naturally gifted, which one would you value the most? Which one would you put a lot of concern into?
0: My talent or effort?
1: Yeah, no, the thing that you've asked a lot, and the thing that you're naturally gifted.
0: Of course, the thing that I'm naturally gifted. I am a good drawer, by the way. I can draw your faces sometimes. So, of course, I will follow my dream and be a successful artist.
1: All right, let me paint this scenario for you. Let me paint this scenario for you in case you would hurt me. Of course, so let's say that you've put a lot of effort, so the thing
0: I'm
1: that...
0: I'm not putting that.
1: All right, I don't care whether you do that or not. That's not your thing. So, all right, so for the thing that you've put a lot of effort, only you know the path, only you know the pain, and only you know the struggle that you have to go in order to achieve that thing. But for the thing that you're naturally gifted, since it's yours, nobody's gonna take that from you, and it's always right in front of you.
0: Thank you so much.
1: So, you wouldn't put much concern into that, because you wouldn't let anyone to come and grasp that thing before you. You wouldn't, because you know the price that you've paid to achieve that thing. But if it's yours, who cares? Whatever.
0: That hurt a lot. I would work for my natural talent by my own. And do you think that just because I have my natural talent doesn't mean, and just because no one will take it from me doesn't mean I will have rest? Of course, I may not put effort, but does that mean I will not struggle? There are circumstances that people will pass. I have my own circumstance and I have my past. Don't you dare say that again.
1: You are insulting talent.
0: You are insulting. There are many talented people here. He's insulting your talent. He's saying that you came to this stage without any words.
1: There is a thing.
2: It's time.
1: So first and foremost, I would like to sincerely say good morning to dear judges, teachers from different secondary schools, my fellow students, and the whole audience. And today, I'm here to defend on the topic that says effort is more vital for success rather than talent. So, as in the first time, this topic may sound a little bit controversial, but the moment we start to regard it from a different perspective, and the moment we start to deepen our knowledge on that, it actually increases our mental awareness. And now we're gonna have to see about the key elements of effort. But before that, we're gonna see what is effort. So effort is the amount of the time, energy, and dedication put forth by an individual to achieve certain goals or objectives in his or her life. And not only that, effort is also a critical component of success as it determines the level of accomplishment as well as a rate of a progress. And now we're about to see some of the key elements of effort. So you'll understand what I mean by key element, which is what are the criteria needed to put a lot of effort. As in the first one, of course, we have time. As long as effort is always measured in terms of the time spent on the task. And the more time an individual puts on it, the more effort that they are likely to achieve. And when we come to the second key element is all about energy. So does effort requires energy? Of course it does. It does require energy, both physically and mentally. And the amount of the energy expended can vary depending on the amount of the task, depending on the level of the challenge that the individual faces, and depending on the level of the consciousness or the motivation of that person. So this literally helps me to proceed into the third key element, which is all about mental attitude. And mental attitude highly influences the level of the energy or effort that individual can have, such as confidence, enthusiasm, as well as motivation. And also when we come to the last but not least key element, that is all about dedication. And I suppose every one of you believes that effort with dedication goes hand to hand. And now, I'm gonna have to talk about the contribution of effort in Eritrean history, based on the Eritrean context. So this literally just takes us back to the 30 years of the bitter war that ever occurred in Eritrean history. So during the armed struggle, success didn't depend on who was willing or who was born with what talent, but it depended on who was willing to persist, who was willing to sacrifice their own life, and who was willing to put a lot of dedication to the effort. That is where effort depended. And also, since the different freedom fighters, they came from different backgrounds. Some came from villages, some came from cities, some came from countryside, and some were illiterate, and some even came from a poor household. But at the end of the day, they brought this freedom back to home Eritrea because they worked together, and thanks to their dedication and effort, now we're able to breathe the air of freedom. Isn't it nice? So, and then I'm gonna have to talk about the personal role models that contributed a great masterpiece for our planet. So, as in the first one, I'm gonna start with Thomas Edison. So, Thomas Edison, the interesting fact about him is that he might be dead right now, but his name still echoes till this generation. And Thomas Edison, when he was a kid, he had to go to school, he had to learn, he had to be dismissed, and he had to be told that he's good for nothing, but at the end of the day, he built this artificial light that we all enjoying to have it right now. And as a second role model, I've also got Michael Jordan. He's the greatest of all time in NBA basketball history. And Michael Jordan, when he was a kid, he had to be cut off from the high school basketball team, and then he had to go to his house, lock his room, and he had to cry. But now we know who the real Michael Jordan is or what he has become. And as a third role model, we've got the current and the living legend, which is why we call Jack Ma. And Jack Ma is the founder of Alibaba. And Jack Ma, before he started his own business of that online marketing, he received a lot of setbacks, and then he had to be rejected by many profession as well as jobs. But those three people best defines what it means to put a lot of effort and then contribute something great for the whole planet. And now, I'm gonna talk about the benefits as well as the drawbacks of high and low effort, respectively. So, it's obvious, so what are the benefits of high effort? As in the first one, we've got the improved performance. That means that once they try their best in everything they do, they perform best in every field. And when we come to the second benefit is all about increased learning. That means this is due to the fact that people learn continuously when they make mistakes or fail a lot of times, because learning never ends. And as a third benefit, we've got the benefit of increased job satisfaction. But when we say increased job satisfaction, what do we really mean? Does it mean that to be satisfied by your job only when it has a good payment? Of course not, but if we regard those people who have made it through their effort, they're always satisfied by their job as long as they always adore it. And now, we're going to talk about the drawbacks of low effort. So, relying heavily on that talent thing, which is what are the outcomes of a person who doesn't put a lot of effort in his or in her life and only believes in that talent thing, So, relying heavily on that talent can eventually lead to a lack of effort that can finally lead to a failure. Because nowadays, at this current time, we've got a lot of people, and most of them are children. Those children are expert in music, but they fail to live up their potential because they rely heavily on their natural talent, and they did not put a lot of effort, they did not put a lot of dedications and determinations into the thing that they want to achieve. And just to tell you this, do you know what this is called? This is called the curse of talent. What did I say? Curse of a talent, in which individuals, they fail to live up their potential because they only rely heavily on their natural talent, they're so cocky, and at the end of the day, they don't put a lot of effort into it. And just to conclude my whole presentation, what I have to say is that effort means nothing but being illiterate, being not smart, being not intelligent, but at the end of the day, build a masterpiece through a hard work, consistency, as well as determination. And just talent, when we say talent, talent may be a good starting point for someone. It may be a good starting point, but it is the effort that determines how far that person will go in life. As long as effort always plays the bigger role, and talent without work usually leads to a wasteful potential. So thank you for listening to me. That was all my presentation, and I'm so honored to have your attention.
0: When do you think you can achieve a continuous success? When you prioritize talent or effort?
1: Effort.
0: A continuous success.
1: Effort. A continuous success always leans on effort. Let me tell you something, please, with all due respect, you've done your part, right? So,
0: okay.
1: Let me tell you something. That people, they learn continuously when they fail continuously. That's it. When they fail, make mistakes continuously. Because you know that failure is the mother of success. It's the matter of success, literally.
0: Thank you so much.
1: No, failure is a matter of success, and this is for the people who put a lot of effort. They try something, it never goes on, it never turns well, they withdraw. Try, withdraw, try, withdraw. That's what they literally do. That is why. So, if you fail, and fail, and fail. Because let me tell the quote that was once said by Thomas Edison. He said that, I haven't just failed, but I found 10,000 ways to do it. He really say that. I haven't failed. He failed 10,000 times, but he built this artificial light that you're enjoying to have it. You understand?
0: And so, that's so if respectful. You, mm-hmm. Are you done?
1: Yeah.
0: Okay, my chance. Look here, guys. To have a continuous success, you must have something always with you, which is talent.
1: And let me tell you something about those talented people. Let me tell you something. This
0: with
1: is my part.
0: All
1: this
0: due is my respect, it's my
1: judge,
0: chance.
1: Please. All right. So. For those talented people,
2: that was his time.
1: There's something weird about those people because they only believe in their natural talent, and when something goes bad, they all get knocked and dumped because they haven't tested what it means to fail. All they do is that they try something and they get it, and then sometimes if they fail, that's it.
0: Is that
1: failure.
0: It? I didn't know.
1: Failure. What's it?
2: It's time.